Quick time, and you made it through a Monday on Coast 104.5 with What Goes Around Comes Around from Justin Timberlake. It's Jay. We are inside the Nonstop Drive. I think I said my name twice. Oh, well, it's Monday. Tao Cruz on the way, Montel Jordan, Natasha Bentonfield, even Madonna, Dua Lipa, Bruno Mars, and here's one from Alex Warren. It's Fever Dream on Coast 104.5.

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Here to keep you sane.

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Billie Eilish with Birds of a Feather on Coast 104.5. We heard This Is How We Do It from Montel Jordan before that. This song was a hit 25 some odd years ago, and then it re-entered the charts 25 years later. Kind of unheard of when you think about it. Although other songs have done it, like Bohemian Rhapsody by Queen did it because of the Wayne's World movie. 20 some odd, 25 years after its original release, it re-entered the charts, but it's not common at all. Natasha Bedingfield did it with Unwritten. Here it is on Coast 104.5.

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levitating. 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We heard Madonna in there too with Lucky Star. It's Jay. Ed Sheeran's on the way and Bruno Mars too before we wrap up this nonstop drive. But first, every morning, Sugar Ray on Coast 104.5.

0: Wrapping up a whole hour of commercial-free feel-good favorites and the nonstop drive with Risk It All from Bruno Mars on Coast 104.5. We heard Perfect before that from Ed Sheeran. It's James. Zedd and Maren Morris coming up. Rick Astley, one from Louis Capaldi, even Taylor Swift, Glass Animals, Teddy Swims, Spice Girls, and Alex Warren next.
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Take one off the Footloose soundtrack from Denise Williams. That's Let's Hear It for the Boy on Coast 104.5. It's Jay. I've got one from the Toy Story 5 soundtrack from Taylor Swift after Justin Bieber. Here's Daisies on Coast 104.5.

0: I knew it. I knew you.
1: 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It's Jay. Hi, how are ya? Are you ready for Donna Lewis? I hope so. She's on the way next.
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Heat Waves, that's Glass Animals on Coast 104.5. We heard Shawn Mendes in there too with Nothing Holding Me Back. I'm Jay. Glad to have you along for the ride. I've got Spice Girls on the way, Teddy Swims, some Imagine Dragons, even Shaggy, Mariah Carey, and Kelly Clarkson to name but a few. First, let's dance with Lady Gaga on Coast 104.5.

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0: Mr. Know-It-All, that's Teddy Swims on Coast 104.5. The very first single from Spice Girls before that called Wannabe. No, it's not called Tell Me What You Want, What You Really, Really Want. Wannabe Your Lover is what it's called. Wannabe. Yeah. Little Snapple cap fact for you. I'm Jay Turner. Imagine Dragons on the way. Some Mariah Carey, even Britney Spears, Shaggy, and Tears for Fears next.
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0: Yo, good favorites in Brooke and Jeffrey in the morning, 2 Coast 104.5. They'll be back tomorrow morning, 5 to 9 with Jose and Alexis. 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So that's kind of cool. That'll do it for me, Jay Turner. I'll be back tomorrow, 3 after Becky. She's in at 10 a.m. I'll leave you with Shaggy and It Wasn't Me on Coast 104.5. See ya.
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2: On July 12, 1901, the Breeze newspaper reported that former county supervisor John Kester, while sitting in his wagon in Cayucos, was attacked with a butcher knife by the one-time constable of the town. Bystanders interfered and disarmed the assailant. The attack was believed to have stemmed from a long-time feud between the men over a woman. On July 12, 1914, the cornerstone of what is now Atascadero City Hall was laid. It took 4 years to complete the architectural masterpiece. This crown jewel of Atascadero's skyline is still a marvel to behold. Following the devastating 2017 Mud Creek landslide, after over a year of repairs on July 18, 2018, the Pacific Coast Highway was officially reopened, connecting Monterey and San Luis Obispo counties. This week in San Luis Obispo County history has been brought to you by the History Center of San Luis Obispo County. Check out our new exhibit, The Spirit of 76, commemorating our country's quarter millennial anniversary. Celebrating America's semi-quincentennial by looking at our local history, this is History Center Executive Director Steve Schmidt. Happy 250th, America.
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0: ran out of gas, stiffed on a tip.
1: Yeah.
0: Pizza delivery drivers have all sorts of crazy stories that have happened while on the job.
2: Oh, I bet.
1: Seriously, how many people can answer the door naked?
0: I don't know, but nothing compares to what our listener saw one night while delivering food to a particularly creepy house.
1: Oh.
0: In fact, you can actually hear how much he's still freaked out by it, even years later.
2: Dang.
0: It's coming up in a brand new mass speaker at 9:10.

0: don't know me.
1: Confession I can't take back.
0: I am
1: the Masked Speaker.
2: Text to 78592 says, whenever Airbnb has you send a booking request to the host, I like to make up the most ludicrous reasons possible.
3: Why you're going?
2: My favorites so far are, I'm a method actor who's been cast as a lonely single man. And I'm a stressed out rocket scientist who needs a week in isolation. That actually is really fun.
4: That's pretty funny.
3: I mean, you have to keep the persona going once you're at the Airbnb as well.
4: Yeah. Show up in a lab coat.
2: The good news is you don't have to make up anything here on the Masked Speaker. We just want to hear your real life, true confessions as we keep you anonymous. We've got a guy on the phone right now who wants to use Kevin as his fake identity. Kevin, how you doing, man?
5: Oh, man, I'm here. I'm ready to... How are you doing?
3: You are ready, Kevin. You don't care how we are. You just want to get into this.
2: Let's do it. Voice changers on. You are the Masked Speaker. Whenever you're ready, man, let's hear your confession.
5: Okay. I worked as a pizza delivery driver for years.
3: God. Sometimes I'll read these like Reddit threads of like what pizza delivery guys see, and it's just incredible.
4: I bet you got some stories.
5: I definitely got one. One night, I get an order that says, please deliver to the back door.
3: Okay.
2: I know where this is going.
4: No, you don't, Jeff.
2: I've seen these videos. Go on.
4: Now, someone's sneakily ordering a pizza. The front door can be broken. You don't know.
2: Or it could be both. Let's find out what happens, Kevin.
5: So I pull up to this house. First thing I notice, there's no lights on. Completely dark. I park and I get out. And to get to the back of the house, there's this little tiny pathway that is completely unlit, just absolute darkness.
3: Too sketchy.
2: Oh, God.
6: Yeah.
3: Well, and are you scared? Because isn't it a pretty high percentage that delivery guys often get robbed?
4: Oh.
3: You know, it's like a setup to take whatever cash you have on you.
4: I've never heard of that. Brooke, how many people have you robbed?
2: Yeah.
3: Sometimes I just really want a pizza and I don't have any money to pay for it.
2: Yikes. Don't deliver to Brooke's house.
4: You know they have cash.
2: Okay, it's a tiny pathway that goes around the house.
5: But then I see three windows on the side of the house. Blinds up. I can see inside. And there's all these red plastic candles lining the windowsills with, you know, with the LED lights.
2: Okay.
4: Oh, it's like a seance?
6: I use those for Halloween parties.
2: Definitely a vibe.
3: When you're sacrificing a lamb, it can be hard work and you're hungry.
2: It helps with the aesthetic, yeah.
5: Anyways, as I'm walking, I see this woman in the window. Full sprint. Just right past me.
3: Inside the house. So she runs past the window at a full sprint.
5: Yeah, just like.
4: Whoa. Dang.
3: Maybe she's doing a candlelight workout.
6: Oh, yeah. Before she eats the pizza.
3: Yeah.
4: Yeah.
3: You don't want to do it after. It's heavy in your tummy.
5: I mean, yeah. I'm like, she's in the comfort of her own home, right? She can do what she wants.
2: Right.
5: So I just keep going. And then I get to the back door. And it's like a full glass door. So, again, I can see inside. But now she is running away from the door where I can see her further into the house somewhere.
3: You're like, oh, weird. Did you knock?
5: Yes. I knock on the glass and she just stops.
3: I bet she was embarrassed that you caught her running around like a crazy lady.
4: Yeah.
5: That would have been better. But she just stands there completely motionless for like way too long.
4: Oh, creepy.
2: Oh, God.
5: And I am freaking out. I don't know what's going to happen next, but what I was really hoping wouldn't happen, what I did not expect at all, was for her to sprint full speed right at me, towards the door.
4: What the
6: heck?
3: Gonna
6: hurt her.
3: Oh, my God. It's
5: not. Directly at me. Like, I think she's going to come right through the door, but she stops right at the glass.
3: Dude, she's athletic.
4: Oh, my God.
5: So, like, yeah, I tell her I got her pizza, and she just keeps staring, nose pressed up against the glass.
3: Okay.
5: And then, she's gone. She just sprints the other way.
4: Okay. And she sprints out away?
3: I think that there was maybe some sort of substances involved in what her nighttime ritual was.
4: I want to give this girl a helmet. I feel like she's going to hurt herself, and being so quick with everything.
5: So I just say, all right, I'm going to leave your food here. Have a good night. I put it down and I run back to my car up that stupid little path with no lights. And I

0: I have no idea. Like, I am terrified the rest of the night.
1: Oh, yeah, man.
2: Sounds like she was hungry.
1: Yeah.
3: What do demons eat?
2: Yeah.
3: Like,
0: yeah. Here's the thing. A week later, we get another order from the same house.
1: No.
0: Same name, same instructions.
1: You did go back.
0: Look, I don't want to get fired, all right?
2: I mean, honestly, like, what are the chances the same thing's going to happen? I would go out of curiosity.
1: Yeah, actually, maybe you'll get some closure this time.
0: And you know what I'm thinking? At least she didn't leave the house, right?
1: Yeah.
0: Hopefully I'll be fine. That's at least what I'm telling myself. But I am nervous walking towards the back door.
4: Uh-huh.
0: This time, though, all the blinds are down.
2: Oh, that's
0: no
2: nice.
0: Weird, cheap, fake candles. I can't see anything happening. And I knock. And the door opens.
2: Oh.
0: And it's her. It is that same woman.
1: Oh.
0: But she is dressed beautifully. Like, just absolutely to the nines. Just these amazing gold earrings. And she's just like, oh, hi. Hey, thank you so much for the pizza. Oh. And she's like smiling and making conversation. And she's totally normal.
1: Bro.
2: Yeah.
1: We know she's not normal. She's possessed.
5: I'm with Brooke. You caught her at night and she took something.
2: Yeah.
5: That's what happened.
4: Or the seance worked and now she's developed like the soul of an even younger woman.
2: Or maybe she just had one too many Red Bulls.
5: Yeah.
0: I wanted to ask so bad, like, hey, do you remember me from a few weeks ago? But I didn't.
2: Yeah, that's a good choice.
0: I was afraid that if I asked her, it would trigger whatever she was doing. And now the door's open, right?
2: Okay.
0: Now she can get me.
2: What?
0: I don't want that. So I just, you know, I said, have a nice day. I got out of there. And that was the last time I ever delivered to that address.
2: Okay. That's good.
1: I feel like you were, like, in a scary movie, but you were, like, walking by it. Like, that's a possessed house, but you just didn't get involved.
2: You weren't a character.
1: Exactly. Yeah, you didn't get killed.
2: You weren't even, like, a subplot.
0: I felt like a bit character in, like...
4: Well, the good news is you're still alive. You're still in possession of your soul.
1: Don't say possess.
4: Well, at least you're good.
1: Yeah.
4: Text in.
1: Oh, wait. You could also take a priest with you next time you go to any houses.
2: Or some sage to burn.
4: That's good.
1: You know. Start small. You're right.
2: Yeah.
4: Stay safe out there, Kevin. And text in 78592 if you have a confession you've been holding on to. We'll hide your identity, mask your voice, and make you our next mass speaker.
1: Yes.
4: Your phone tap's coming up right after this.
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0: Today, we call a guy who's hosting a couple's dinner party over at his house.
1: That's fun.
0: So it's going to be him and his girlfriend.
1: Yeah.
0: They've invited her best friend, Hannah, with her new love interest.
2: Ooh, nice. Those are awesome.
1: All right.
0: And so this is an important one because he's never met the new guy before.
1: Yeah.
0: All he knows is the best friend's been dating an older man.
1: Ooh.
0: And he's about to find out older means way, way older.
1: No, this is so good, Jeffrey.
0: As in octogenarian Alan Winterbottom.
1: Yeah.
0: Now, keep in mind, this woman is in her late 20s, so it's definitely an awkward pairing in your phone tap right now.
3: Hello?
4: Yes, hello? Is this Nick?
3: Yeah, who's this?
4: My name is Alan Winterbottom. I'm Hannah's fiancé.
1: Oh.
3: Alan?
4: Yeah, I'm Alan. Nice to meet you.
3: Hannah's fiance, Hannah's friend with my girlfriend Aubrey, is that the right one?
4: That's me.
1: Oh.
3: Okay.
4: I'm assuming you're saluting me because I served in the war.
1: Oh.
3: Oh.
4: Got your hand up there.
3: Yeah, how long ago was that?
4: Oh, let me count. One, two, three.
3: Don't be more about it. Don't worry about it. So we're really excited to have you guys for dinner. But are you sleeping right now? Are you? Hello. Hello, Alan. Can
4: hello?
3: You hear me?
4: Who's there?
3: This is Nick.
4: Are they on the roof?
3: No.
4: Darn burglars trying to take my memorabilia. Oh.
3: You just called me. Called me, Alan.
4: Oh, I'm sorry. This is Nick again.
3: Yes.
4: Yeah,
3: I'm Nick.
4: We're coming over for dinner tomorrow at your place.
3: Yeah. Sorry, I'm just a little taken aback. Hannah told me she'd be dating an older guy. I just didn't realize.
4: You didn't realize what?
3: are

0: Are you an elderly person?
1: Excuse me? That's extremely offensive.
0: No, I
1: may be a little older than you, but it doesn't mean that I can't hold my own.
0: Okay.
1: While the gal pals are yapping it up, I think you and me should toss back a couple brews.
0: Yeah, maybe we can do that.
1: I want the real stuff, too. None of that Michelob Ultra fucking bullshit.
0: Oh.
1: Okay. I'll bring over some Colt 45s. You and me.
0: Don't even worry about it. We have enough drinks.
1: I gotta be careful because my doctor says I can't mix it with my Cialis.
0: Oh. What?
1: Yeah, Hannah and I, we're trying to have a baby.
0: Oh,
1: you make a little Alan Jr.
0: You're trying to have a baby? Wow, that's news to us. Okay,
1: well,
0: okay.
1: Now, don't go telling your girlfriend or nothing now. It's supposed to be a surprise.
0: Oh.
1: The problem is we just never know when the darn pill's going to kick in. So,
0: you know,
1: It could be tonight or it could happen tomorrow over at your house.
0: Oh, no, definitely not at my house.
1: It's not under my control, really, so you and I should probably have some sort of secret code word.
0: Code word?
1: Let's say we're at the dinner table and suddenly Old Glory pops up.
0: Oh, God.
1: The raging salmon swimming upstream.
0: Maybe just a little too much information.
1: I'm just letting you know, do you have a preferred room in your house that we could use?
0: No, let's just keep it respectful and cordial, okay, Alan?
1: Oh, you mean like missionary?
0: No.
1: Old Alan don't roll that way. You gotta shake it up.
0: That's not what I'm saying. You guys can't do it at my house. I don't care if the pills kick in or not.
1: Well, we don't know how long the old space shuttle's gonna stay ready for launch, so
0: okay,
1: we gotta take advantage.
0: This is getting out of control.
1: Okay, fine. You can watch if that's what you're getting at.
0: No.
1: I'll show you how it's done up in the majors.
0: Stop it.
1: You're going to be glad you did because I'll even pull out my move,
0: The
1: Angry Pterodactyl.
0: No. I don't even know what that is.
1: I perfected it in the late 60s, back when love was free.
0: Look, I
1: now there's restrictions on everything.
0: I gotta talk to my girlfriend about this, okay?
1: This is just a little
0: much for me.
1: Hey, what are you trying to block me from getting my Whopper bacon wrapped?
0: No, okay? I need to talk to her, okay? This is a lot.
1: No,
0: this is too much.
1: Look, I already talked to your girlfriend, Aubrey, and she gave me the thumbs up and said we could use your room.
0: You didn't talk to her.
1: Sure did. It's where little Alan Jr. is going to make his debut after I tell you this is a prank phone call.
0: What?
1: We got you.
0: This is a...
1: Yeah, you're on the radio right now with
2: a show called Brooke and Jeffrey in the Morning. My name is Jeff.
0: Wait,
2: this is a phone tap, dude.
0: What?
2: Your girlfriend,
0: really?
2: Aubrey set you up.
0: Oh, my God.
2: Aubrey told us that you guys were hosting a dinner with Hannah and you hadn't met her boyfriend, Alan, yet, so we thought we could make it super weird for you.
0: Mission accomplished, guys. Alan is super weird.
1: Well, it's not mission accomplished. They haven't even launched yet.
0: Oh, my gosh. There you go again.
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2: Honestly, I can admit we're a little jealous of all the attention and downloads and subscribers those murder mystery podcasts get.
3: Ooh, oh, yes.
4: Wild.
2: And that's why when we got an email saying that one of our listeners and her neighbor almost witnessed a killing together, we knew we had to get her on the phone.
4: Dude, yeah, we need to get the police on the phone.
3: We are not certified to do this.
4: No.
3: I don't think.
4: What the heck?
3: You know what? Neither are those podcast hosts. I mean, honestly, I don't even think most of them went to journalism
4: school. No, you're right. They didn't.
3: And like, they're a bunch of hacks. And it

0: It was an almost killing, by the way.
1: Yeah.
0: So apparently no crime was committed, but she'll explain how her romantic hangout nearly turned into a crime scene.
1: Whoa.
0: And why her neighbor is now blaming her for it.
1: Whoa.
0: It's all coming up in your brand new Awkward Tuesday phone call next.
2: Brooke and Jeffrey in the morning, now 5 to 9. 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It's on us at

0: It's Tuesday.
1: It's Awkward Tuesday Phone Call.
2: Brooke, how old is your neighbor? The one whose property you're trying to steal and turn into condos. How old is he?
3: I don't know. He's in his mid to late 70s would be my guess, but okay. I don't know.
2: Well, I'm just wondering, if he was single,
3: yes,
2: would you want to get with that?
3: He has seen a lot of the world, I'll tell you that.
4: He's a mystery man.
3: He's a mystery man.
2: So that's an absolute slam dunk yes.
3: Yeah.
5: That's what I heard.
2: Okay.
3: Yeah.
2: Well, I only ask because our listener, Stacy, has developed a little crush on her next door neighbor.
3: Ooh.
2: But apparently there was some type of incident that created drama between them. And now they're not even talking anymore.
3: Uh-oh.
2: So she's come to us seeking help. Stacy, welcome to the show.
6: Hey, thanks so much.
3: Was it because you hit on the grandpa? Is that what was going on?
6: No, but it is. It's pretty ridiculous. But okay. Well, I feel bad because I liked this guy.
3: Wait. Liked this guy as a friend and a neighbor, or liked this guy?
6: Well, okay. It was romantic. Like, I was starting to get.

0: sort of like romantic feeling.
1: Dude. Whoa. That is so risky because if it works, cool. But when it doesn't, obviously you're here. You live next to him.
0: Exactly.
1: Like, then you're going to see all the other people he brings home. Dude. Like,
2: and you share a wall. You can hear some of the things, you know, sometimes.
0: Okay. Well, we're not that close. Like, we don't share a wall or anything, but we live in the same building.
1: Okay.
3: Got it.
2: Okay.
1: All right.
2: So still neighbors. Got it.
3: Tell us the story. Like, how did these feelings start to develop for you?
0: Yeah, okay, so I would see him coming home from work, and then sometimes we would be riding on the same bus.
1: Okay.
0: And then one night, we're walking from the bus stop to the apartment, and he was, like, having a hard time deciding which lean cuisine to have for his microwave dinner. And I was like, okay, I just made so many meatballs, and I can't eat them all, so I just told him, you know, like, I'll fix you a plate.
2: That's awesome.
1: Hey. Like, how many meatballs can you fit in your mouth, big boy? Okay.
3: Brooke, save it for your next-door neighbor, okay?
2: Come on. All everybody loves to be fed. That's a great sign.
1: It is. And was it a plate to go, or was it a plate for here?
0: Well, I didn't want him to think it was a date, because I didn't want to come on too strong. But we can eat these on the stairs, like, outside of our building. So,
3: okay.
0: Honestly, it turned out good. Like, it was fun having dinner on our little paper plates out there.
3: Sure.
0: And I sort of got to know him more. And then he asked if I wanted to watch a movie over the weekend.
1: Oh.
0: And we both have pets. And I have a hamster named Oprah. And he has a turtle named JFK.
3: Okay. Oprah the hamster and JFK the turtle.
0: Exactly. And we agreed that it would be kind of cute to put them together for a little pet play date while we watch the movie.
1: Do turtles and hamsters get along?
2: I don't know, but I feel like there's a Disney movie in here somewhere.
1: Or it could be a Discovery Channel episode where things don't end well.
4: The hamster would cause the problems.
1: Yeah,
4: out of the two of them.
3: It is a good thing, though, because if you want to be spending a lot of time together in the future, you want to make sure your pets get along well.
1: Okay. Yeah.
0: Well, we were hoping that they would become friends.
3: Uh-huh.
0: But I go over and I bring some wine. And before we even put on the movie, we introduce our pets to each other and kind of put them in this tall box so they couldn't get out. And they seem good at first. And then when we come back, we see JFK is flipped on his back and Oprah is on top of him. And she's got her paws out and it looks like she's grabbing his neck.
1: Oh, my God.
3: Oh, whoa.
1: The hamster strangling the turtle?
2: Alexis was right.
0: Well, it looks like she's strangling him. But I don't think she was.
3: Yeah, the idea of a hamster.
0: Yeah, right? I mean, she's just a hamster. So we separated them. But he blamed Oprah immediately. Mm-hmm. And I was like, we don't know what happened. Like, you can't just accuse her.
1: Oh, you're getting defensive over...
0: Well, she's my hamster. She's my girl. So we exchanged words. And eventually he asks me to leave.
1: Whoa.
3: Oh, whoa. That went south real quick.
0: Yeah, so now it's super awkward because he won't even speak to me. I just think it's crazy because all of this happened, but it seems like it's a misunderstanding between like a hamster and a turtle.
1: You say you exchange words. How personal did you get?
0: Well, I was just trying to keep a level head and just say like, oh, you know, neither of us saw it. Like, she's just a hamster. But he was like getting really defensive of the turtle and being like, what kind of hamster did you bring to my, you know?
1: What kind of hamster did you bring to my house?
3: All right.
1: But all the animals are okay, right?
0: Yeah, that's the thing. Everyone's okay.
3: I mean, physically okay, but emotionally, who knows? The turtle probably needs therapy.
1: Maybe JFK liked it. I mean, the turtle we have on our show is pretty randy.
3: Yeah, but not everybody can be like Humper is.
1: Yeah, that's true.
3: He's a free spirit. So what you reached out to us seeking advice. What are you looking to do today?
0: Well, I just want him to start talking to me again, at least speaking to me and acknowledging me, because I feel like we didn't really get to fully explore what our relationship could be because of this whole kerfuffle, I guess.
3: Yeah. Mm-hmm. So the turtle's name is JFK. What's the guy's name?
0: His name's Bowden.
1: Bowden. All right, okay. Bodie. Hey.
2: Okay.
1: He should be chill with a name like Bowden. Yeah. You guys don't think?
2: Brooke is in a mood right now.
3: Yeah, you're in a weird headspace over there. Yeah.
2: Turtles and hamsters.
4: Start with the neighbors. That's what got her.
3: She's still thinking about that 7-year-old.
1: Okay, I gotta say, I think it's both of your all's fault. Nobody should put a hamster and a turtle together. Like, that's just bad pet parenting.
3: Let's not parent shame.
1: Well, I mean,
4: put the hamster in a ball next time.
1: Yeah.
4: Put him running that.
3: We're looking to give her advice.

0: judgment. So, remember, we're trying to help her. We're going to come back and give you our two cents on how we think you can mend the relationship between you and your neighbor, Bowden, after your two pets got into a life and death situation.
1: Oh, wow. that's dramatic.
2: Well, gosh, Jeff.
0: Well, at least in his
2: way to blow it up.
0: We'll see what happened for real when we come back and do your awkward Tuesday phone call.
3: Thank you.
0: Right after this.
4: Feel good favorites for the Central Coast. Coast 104.5.

0: Tuesday.
1: It's Awkward Tuesday Phone Call.
2: They say time heals all wounds. Mm. But what if a hamster attacks your turtle and puts it into a chokehold? I don't know if there's ever any coming back from that.
3: I don't know. What wound happened to the turtle?
2: Yeah. I mean, I'm not even using it as an analogy either. That's the actual situation that one of our listeners is in. Our listener, Stacy, lives in the same apartment complex as a very cute guy named Bowden. And he actually invited her over to watch a movie. And when they weren't looking, JFK was ambushed by Oprah.
4: Hey, listen. We don't know what JFK said before the Oprah attacked, okay?
5: She's not going to like you accusing the hamster of
4: exactly.
2: Yeah. It's true. We don't know what caused it, but at the end of the day, Oprah's little hamster hands were on JFK's turtleneck. And Stacey needs our advice now on how to get this guy Bowden to talk to her again, because things have been rocky ever since. So, Brooke, what do you have for her?
4: Well, I actually think something Alexa said would be perfect.
5: Wait,
3: that's scary.
5: Repeat it again.
4: No, here's the thing. You need to tell him that you're sorry for what happened, because you are. And it doesn't sound like you maybe had a chance to apologize the first time, right?
6: I mean, I've said sorry a ton over text, but he just hasn't answered any of them.
4: Well, maybe because he's reading your text with sarcasm in the voice. It's hard to read via text. Sorry.
3: He's reading exclamation.
4: Okay, but listen, you start with the apology, and then you say, and listen, I got a hamster ball like Alexis had recommended, so next time our pets hang out, they can be safe.
6: Okay, that's good.
2: Or she can use the ball as a weapon and roll it right over the turtle.
4: Okay.
2: Crush his little skull.
4: Wow. Listen, the turtle's got a shell for a reason. It should be able to handle a ball.
3: Yeah.
2: If his head pokes out of that shell, all bets are off.
3: Chaos.
4: Well, that's the turtle's fault at that point.
2: The turtle deserved it. Okay. Well, there's one piece of advice. Jose, what do you think?
3: Well, you told us that Bowden got defensive, so it's important that you keep calm during this conversation. So, take long, deep breaths from your diaphragm. Let's practice.
4: What are you doing through their mouth?
2: Whoa. Huh. You might need to go to the doctor. You shouldn't be able to hear your breathing like that.
3: Yeah. Well, I do need to go to the doctor. Yeah. Anyway, also talk slower. Focus on being calm.
2: Okay.
6: Okay.
2: If things get too tense, maybe take a beat, breathe. Don't give in if things start getting heated between the two of
4: them. Jose's got a point with the speed. I mean, the man owns a turtle. He doesn't like anything too quick.
2: Fair. That's a good point.
6: True. Okay.
2: I don't know if any of this actually helped you, but that is our best advice. So we're going to call Bowden. We'll step away and let you make your awkward Tuesday phone call. You feel ready?
6: Yeah. Thank you for the advice. I feel ready.
4: Okay. Let's go.
2: We'll be here for you no matter what. And I'm going to dial the number right now. Here we go.
7: Hello.
6: Hey, Bowden, it's Stacy.
7: Oh. Hi.
6: Hi. How have you been?
7: I'm fine. Why are you calling?
6: Okay, you know, like I said in my text, I just wanted to say again that I am really sorry about what happened the other night.
7: Yeah, that was unfortunate.
6: Yeah, I don't know why it happened, but I'm just sort of getting the feeling that you're kind of taking it out on me, and I don't know that I think that's fair.
7: Yeah, I mean, it's okay. So it's not fair to blame the mother of the person whose child tried to assassinate JFK.
6: Okay, come on. Okay, that's a little dramatic, because for all we know, she was trying to, like, hug him.
7: Hug him, yeah, okay. I'm sure that's what they said about Jack the Ripper and his first four victims.
6: Oh, my God. Okay, listen, I'm sorry about that. But look, our pets don't have to be best friends or anything, but I don't want it to ruin what we have or what we could have.
7: Stacey, I would say our pets are like our kids, and obviously we both love them very much, but one parent has done a poor job of teaching their kid how to behave.
6: What? Sorry, what's that supposed to mean?
7: I knew immediately when we put them in the box. Oprah has zero manners. She's running around eating all of JFK's food.
6: Sorry, what? They're animals. Okay, we may love them like kids, but they're still animals.
7: Mm-hmm. I mean, Oprah is an animal. That is for sure. A wild animal. In my opinion, she is not meant to be domesticated.
6: Oh my God, this is ridiculous.
7: No, I'm serious. Like, what happens if things keep going well between us down the road someday? You move in, we wake up one morning, and then the unthinkable happened, and you're yelling, oh my God, Oprah killed JFK.
2: Wow.
3: I mean, it's reality.
4: If you just turned in the middle of
7: what
4: that.
2: Yeah. throwing Oprah and JFK around. But hey, I think he hears us. Bowden, you there?
4: Yeah. Oh my God.
7: What? Now what's going on?
4: We're here to cover the breaking news that Oprah just did JFK in.
2: We're a radio show called Brooke and Jeffrey in the Morning, and this is a segment we do. It's called the Awkward Tuesday Phone Call.
7: Oh, wow. Okay, all right. Okay, yeah. So what? The first, your pet ambushes my pet, and now you're ambushing me on the radio.
6: I didn't know what to do. I wanted advice. I liked you, and this just seems so ridiculous. Like, I'm not trying to ambush you. I just wanted to talk, and you, weren't talking to me.
2: Yeah, but this segment is meant to, mend the bridge between you and Stacy because she feels terrible about what happened between your two pets. Obviously, that was not what she wanted or anything.
4: Yeah.
2: She just doesn't want it to ruin the friendship that you two have built.
7: Well, I mean, an attempted homicide is going to ruin it.
4: You need to calm down. You are so dramatic. One, having a turtle is not like having a kid, okay? It's just not.
7: This is my kid.

0: really nice time with you. And I feel like if we can move past this, and you know, I got a hamster ball. Okay. I got a hamster ball for there Oprah.
1: Hey.
0: So she'll be in the ball. She'll be safer. But I would like to see you again. And I don't know if you feel the same way.
2: That's sweet. Aww.
3: Well, you know, listen, I appreciate you saying all of that, but I'll be honest, I'm just not sure at this point.
2: Well, what? Okay. What are you not sure about?
3: I don't know. I mean, everything just happened so recently, so I'm still just a little on edge.
1: Okay, that's understandable.
4: That's a good point, Bowden. And if it only happened a few days ago, it's still probably fresh in your mind, and the emotions are running high on your side, and that's warranted. I mean, your pet was mercilessly attacked.
2: Oh,
1: no. Mercilessly.
4: Well, in his mind, that's how it went. And look, I feel like the right thing to do is just give it like another week or so, let the emotions process, and then circle back to this non-emotionally and maybe see how you feel about Stacy. How does that sound?
3: Yeah, okay. Well, I mean, I'll consider that. And it's funny because JFK actually does have a play date this weekend with a gecko, and I've been a little on edge.
1: What's the gecko's name?
2: I don't know. I feel like you should stop putting two animals together.
5: Yeah.
4: JFK keeps getting himself into big trouble.
2: Yeah.
1: 2 weeks he's playing with a cobra.
2: Yeah. Yeah.
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7: 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Remember, anytime you call, your conversation will be recorded and may be used on the air for any on-air application. Winners must be at least 18 years of age. Younger winners' prizes are the property of legal guardian and only awarded with a parent or guardian named at the completion of the contest. The program director has final say in all contests or station promotions. Questions or comments should be directed to the program director by phone 11 a.m. to 1 p.m. Monday through Friday at 781-2750. A legal ID will be necessary to prove identity. 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
1: Summer's here.
2: Woo! Yeah.
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0: how in the world does Brooke do it?
1: Oh.
2: Mm-hmm. I don't know, man.
1: I ask myself all the time.
2: How does she get away with it?
1: How do I do it?
0: It's Brooke and Jeffrey in the morning. I say that because a new study found the average parent has 2,184 arguments with their kids every single year.
2: Oh, my God.
1: Oh, I thought you were going to say day. I really, truly thought that was going to end in
0: probably
1: day.
0: Feels that way. They win less than half, and the most common topics that parents argue with their kids over, not cleaning their plate, not cleaning their room.
2: Man, that's a big one.
0: Not realizing we're late. Care if you can't find your other Spider-Man sock, Brayden, put on your dang shoe and get in the car, because we gotta do WCII. Which clip is it?
1: Yay, you won that argument, Jeff.
0: Viral sound bites from the internet, only enough time to play one. Let's get right to your choices. Option one is a 16-second clip of more parental struggles where a dad is baffled by his 7-year-old son's total inability to put on a pair of pants.
1: Oh, wow.
2: Whoa, that's pretty, that's hard to not do.
1: Yeah, especially at that age. Yeah.
0: Or option two, a 35-second clip of an emotional Italian bloodhound named Gianni, who just went through a tragic breakup with his cheating sheepdog girlfriend. So he's howling an Adele song to get over the pain.
2: Oh, this is good.
0: So what's it gonna be? Kid can't do pants or dog howls at romance?
2: Come on, Alexis.
0: Alexis.
2: Make the right choice
3: I'm
2: here.
3: I'm staying on theme. I'm gonna do the kid pants one.
2: Oh,
0: we got one for the kid.
1: There we
0: Brooke.
1: Go. Show me a kid in that pants.
2: Oh, wow. Honor the Italian dog.
0: I can't believe it, but let's hear the sound of a 16-second clip of a dad baffled by his son's inability to put on pants.
4: Can I ask you something?
5: Mm-hmm.
4: Why are your back pockets in the front on your pants? Those are your back pockets. Those pockets go in the back.
5: So my butt is in front?
4: Your pants are on backwards. You need to flip your pants. You need to take your pants off and flip them.
5: Okay.
4: All right?
0: There you go.
3: Okay.
2: Wow.
1: He's had that same conversation with a buddy that was drunk in, like, 2022.
2: You know he went back in and tried to put, like, them on upside down.
0: Yeah.
2: Like,
1: do I put two legs in one hole?
0: The struggle never ends, but that was...
2: Yeah.
0: Which clip is it? Let's move on and get to...

0: caller question of the day. I don't even have any words for it, so Jake, just do your thing.
1: Jake, are your pants on right?
2: They are.
1: Okay.
2: Today is officially Be Nice to Bugs Day.
3: Oh, yay!
1: Hard to do sometimes.
2: It's the number one hardest day to be working at a pest control company, that's for sure.
0: Ouch.
2: It's the one time of year where, instead of weaponizing the nearest shoe or turning a can of hairspray into a makeshift flamethrower, you're legally required to show restraint towards the tiny insects buzzing in your ear and climbing up the walls in your shower, because today is their day.
3: Aww. That's right.
1: Yeah. So let the spiders outside today.
2: Yeah. And to celebrate this monumental exercise in self-control, we're going to take a closer look at some of the craziest bugs from around the world during a special six-legged psychopaths edition of Plenty of 20.
1: I'm scared.
2: All right, you say number 1 through 20. I'll ask you a question about a weird, exotic insect from somewhere on this planet. You have to answer it correctly to not get squashed.
0: Mm.
2: We'll start with the woman who was known as the Black Widow of her high school track team. That's Alexis.
4: 3.
2: Alexis, insects already have terrible PR, but some of them have earned their scary nicknames, like the giant water bug, who lives in ponds and streams. What creepy nickname does it have? Your hint is that it can inflict pain on humans. Is the nickname the swamp vampire, the toe biter, the pond goblin, or the wet willy worm?
4: Biting your toes would inflict pain, but what was the first one, Jake?
2: The swamp vampire, toe biter, pond goblin, or the wet willy worm?
4: Oh, God. I like swamp vampire.
3: It's kind of like a leech.
4: Yeah, it just sucks on you. Let's go swamp vampire.
2: Let's go swamp vampire. Oh. Sorry, there's no points under there. Its nickname is the toe biter.
1: Oh, you almost said that.
4: They should change it. This is better.
2: The giant water bug, sometimes called the toe biter, because its bite is surprisingly painful.
3: Oh.
2: All right. Alexis is 0 for 1. Brooke, where were you? 3 is off the board.
3: 8.
2: Some bugs sound like they were invented by a kid making up monsters. The assassin bug is a real insect that hunts other bugs by stabbing them with a sharp mouth part. What other name is the assassin bug known by? Is it the kissing bug, the face nibbler, the lip lurker, or the makeout menace?
0: Oh, all of these were Brooke's nicknames in high school.
1: Yeah.
3: In high school, I wish. God.
1: The assassin bug.
3: I was trying so hard to make out with people in high school. Nobody wanted it. But I think that it's the kissing bug.
2: And she's right. They're called the kissing bugs because they often bite around the lips and the face of their person.
1: Oh man.
2: We're talking.
1: I can't even get kissed by a bug.
3: Yeah.
2: We're 1 for 2. We're talking bugs because it's Be Nice to Bugs Day.
3: All right, bugs.
2: All right. 3 and 8 are off the board, Jose. How about a number?
1: 5.
2: There is a real insect called the bombardier beetle.
1: Oh my God.
2: And it has a defense system that sounds like something from a superhero movie. What does it do when it's threatened, Jose?
3: Ooh.
2: Does it scream so loud it scares predators away? Does it have the ability to form into a giant ball and roll over its enemies?
1: Oh, heck no.
2: Does it explode into tiny baby beetles?
1: What the heck? It's like an action movie.
2: Or does it shoot a hot chemical spray out of its body?
1: I don't like any of these.
3: Can you imagine coming across one and Nate screams louder than you screamed when you saw it?
1: That'd
3: be so funny.
2: Screaming, rolling, exploding, or shooting?
1: I'm upset. I don't like bugs. So I'm just going to go with shooting bugs. Shoot it away from me.
2: Jose's going with shooting a hot chemical spray. And he's absolutely right.
0: Like the movie Ants?
2: Yeah.
1: Oh my God.
2: Hot, irritating chemical spray as a defense, the bombardier beetle.
0: Oh, my God.
3: Bombardier beetle.
1: That's terrifying.
3: Bomb him.
1: No.
3: Yeah, I love it. It's incredible.
2: All right. Alexis is the only one gotten one wrong so far. Jeffrey, we're over to you. 2, 5, and 8 have been chosen.
5: I'll go 9.
2: The vampire moth sounds like something from a horror movie, but it's real creature. What does it actually do? Does it drink the blood from animals?
1: Please no.
2: Does it sleep in a tiny coffin-shaped cocoon? Does it glow in the dark to scare birds? Or does it turn into a bat at night?
3: Mm-hmm.
2: What does the vampire moth do?
1: It's a real vampire.
5: It turns into a bat.
1: Yeah.
3: You have to kill it with a silver,
1: silver steak.
0: Okay, I mean, moths are Brooke's absolute worst fear.
1: Yeah, this is.
3: I will take a spider and gently place it outside. I hate moths. I think they could all go away.
0: But if you bit a moth, you could become a moth.
3: That is disgusting.
0: Like Mothly.
3: That is disgusting.
0: I think they're vampires because they sleep in tiny coffins.
2: Jeffrey's going with the tiny.

0: Coffin? I'm sorry. The vampire moth does drink the blood from the animals it attacks.
1: Yeah. Really?
0: And after all that, mosquito. The bug hater Jose and the moth hater Brooke have won today. Plenty of 20.
2: It was an accident.
3: Well, the two of you get to choose who gets shocked. They're going to be singing the Itsy Bitsy Spider song.
4: No, Jeff,
3: who's
4: Jeff,
3: it going to be?
4: You talked about moths. Jeff.
3: Yeah. The question was given to me.
4: I don't care. Jeff. It's your fault.
3: All right. The Itsy Bitsy Spider climbed up the water spout.
2: Not on this spout.
3: And we
2: Not
3: won't
2: on
3: know
2: this
3: how
2: show.
3: The story ends. So that was your shock collar question of the day. Phone taps coming up in just a few minutes. Good morning, Central Coast. 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
3: And you know it's still one more sound.
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0: tonight.
1: It's Brooke and Jeffrey in the morning, and let me ask a question we've all wondered. How rich is Brooke? Because
2: it's hard for me to even know, Jeff.
1: Well, yeah.
3: It's always changing as the market fluctuates.
1: I don't doubt that. But if you Googled her on celebritynetworth.net.
2: Okay, that is not accurate.
1: It
3: No, Google me.
1: But it said in 2019 she was worth approximately $33 million.
4: That's it?
1: Brooke! I know.
2: That is not true.
1: Yeah, well, if you take that and extrapolate it to now, Brooke owns two countries in South America and probably all of Antarctica. But again, she's so humble. Who would know? Why am I bringing it up, though? Because we asked Brooke if she could play an obnoxious rich person in today's prank call.
2: Be myself.
1: Yeah. Not surprisingly, it was very, very easy for her to pull off in your phone tap right after this.
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0: advertising. This is Craig.
1: Why, hello. My name is Tiffany Smithsonian, and I recently applied for a job there.
0: Okay.
1: Mm-hmm.
0: Were you calling just for your job status?
1: No, not really. That's not what I was calling for.
0: Okay, how may I help you, Miss Tiffany?
1: Well, I just wanted to let the powers that be know that I won't be needing a job.
0: Okay, well, I can pull your resume.
1: Hold on.
0: And I appreciate you calling.
1: Wait. Because I want you to know the reason.
0: I'm not following, ma'am. What do you mean?
1: I mean, the reason that I don't need to work there is because I'm rich.
0: Okay.
1: Like rich. I just found out that I was the sole heir for my grandfather's estate, and now I'm a multimillionaire.
0: Oh, wow, nice. That's nice.
1: So basically, I'm too rich to work.
0: Oh, gosh. Is this some type of joke?
1: A joke? A joke would be me eating second-class caviar in bed this morning.
0: Oh, my gosh.
1: So disgusting.
0: Okay, and you called because...
1: Oh, you're right. With the amount of money I have now, I should have had my personal assistant make this call.
0: Oh, my bad. No problem, ma'am.
1: You are polite for a poor person.
0: Oh. I appreciate that,
1: Carl,
0: ma'am.
1: Is it Carl?
0: Correct, ma'am.
1: You know what? Because of the amount of money I have, we're changing it to Carl.
0: Again, it's Craig, ma'am.
1: I'm just curious. If you suddenly became a multi-millionaire, actually, multi-millionaire like myself, I almost cheaped out right then, what would you do with the money? Huh?
0: I'm not sure, ma'am, but I do have to get back to work. The phones are ringing here. I apologize.
1: Isn't that funny? That is funny. You took a second to think about it. You don't even have an answer about what you would do if you were suddenly rich. And I am actually rich.
0: You said that multiple times, ma'am.
1: My.
0: Are we good here now?
1: It's just I've always wanted to make a call like this.
0: You did it.
1: Oh, and it's superb.
0: Good for
1: you. Do you know, by the way, how much your company's worth? I might just buy it.
0: Yeah, I'm sorry, I don't, ma'am. I just answer the phones here.
1: Well, I plan on going on a buying spree this afternoon. Maybe some new boots, a sports car. Oh, a private island that you're not invited to.
2: No.
0: Ma'am.
1: Only rich people can come.
0: I don't even know you personally, so I'm not sure why you're doing this entire call.
1: Oh, it's just to let you know that it's no more 9 to 5 for me. Unless it's 9 a.m. to 5 p.m. deciding which villa has the better pool.
0: Okay.
1: Aren't I amazing?
0: I think this phone call's over, ma'am.
1: Your girlfriend Erica said that you might be, I don't know, taken aback by my amount of wealth.

0: Excuse me?
1: Yes. You know, your girlfriend Erica, the one who set you up for this prank phone call.
0: How did... No, she didn't.
1: Yes.
0: Oh, my God.
1: This is actually Brooke from the radio show Brooke and Jeffrey in the Morning, and we're doing a phone tap on you. Your girlfriend Erica said that you may be having a bad week at work and wanted to make you laugh.
0: Oh, my gosh.
1: Have someone call and make fun of you for not making as much money as me.
0: I mean, I was wondering why someone was calling to tell me they're rich, and I'm not.
1: Oh, I was also calling to tell you that you're not invited on the yacht as well. Maybe Erica can come.
0: It wasn't funny when it was going on, but this is so hilarious. No.
1: I don't know why people don't love rich people.
0: Yeah, it makes you wonder, huh?
1: No, I hire someone to do the wondering for me.
0: I'm sure you do.
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0: All it takes is one innocent question from a stranger to totally ruin the vibe on a first date.
1: Oh.
0: For example, if your waiter looks at you dead in the eye and says, "Wait, aren't you that guy from the hemorrhoids commercial?" I mean, it's not good, even though you are famous.
2: Yeah.
3: Come on, he's a professional actor.
0: And I was really good in that commercial. Still,
4: oh, it's you, Jeff.
0: Not a good look.
1: Okay.
0: And one of our listeners says a deafening silence happened after an awkward question from their waiter, and now she's not getting a call back after.
1: Uh-oh.
0: You're going to hear what it was in your second date update right after this.
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0: You know, in all the years that we've done this segment, we've had a few listeners call up saying, I know that we only hung out once, but I'm pretty sure they're the one.
1: Oh my gosh.
0: Yeah. We've had other people say, I am ready to marry this person right now.
1: Yeah, that's not a red flag at all.
0: On the phone.
2: Yeah, that's a little too much.
1: Yep.
0: But rarely do we have people email and tell us, I want a date, even though I'm not 100% sure I really want to go out with them again.
1: Okay, well, I mean, even if they don't tell us, most of them are thinking that. You know?
0: Sure, but it's a little bit confusing to me. So we're just going to get the listener on the phone who said that to us today. Her name is Ari. Welcome to the show. You do realize this is second date update, not second date. Maybe, I don't know. We'll see how I feel by the end of the call, right?
3: Hi, yes, I do understand.
0: Okay.
2: Okay, so you're committed here.
1: I mean, are we just calling this person because they rejected you? Like, let's be honest for a second.
3: No, it's not even like that. Like, I like this guy.
0: Okay. Well, tell us a little bit about him. What's his name? How'd you meet?
3: So, his name is Victor. Mm-hmm. I met him online, and he really looked so nice. He had a really nice beard.
1: Oh.
2: I'm so jealous of dudes with beards.
1: I love a good beard. It's just
2: Jeff looking at you.
0: I know. Of course she brought it up because I'm in here.
1: That's not when I met Jeff.
4: You looked at him when you said it.
0: I know the winks were a little bit aggressive, but that's okay.
1: Okay, God. Anyway, so uncomfortable.
0: Clearly you're not alone, Ari. Yeah. So a good beard stuck out to you.
1: Yeah.
3: Yes. It was really nice. So we went on 3 dates.
1: Three.
2: Hey, you're already breaking the rules. That's a second date update.
1: So now this is a fourth date update, actually, today.
0: Wow. Okay.
3: Well, listen, the first two, they went really well, okay? So
1: what'd you do? Just real quick, are you doing coffee or what?
3: So the first date, we showed up in matching outfits first.
0: On purpose?
2: Yeah.
3: No, this was like, it was an accident.
1: That's so funny.
4: Wait, but was it like jeans and a plain t-shirt or like something crazy?
2: That's true. Yeah, floral print. Yeah.
3: It was like white tops, brown bottoms, and white shoes.
1: No.
2: Couples will dress in white. That is good chemistry. Like, you're naturally on the same sense.
1: You're on the same wavelength.
3: That's what I thought.
0: The room thinks this is a good thing.

0: Okay. What were you doing for your date?
1: Oh, so, like, we just went for a drink.
2: Okay.
1: And it was a really good time. So he's like, look, let's pick up for a second one, right?
2: Mm-hmm.
1: So we did something fun again, just drinks, nothing too heavy.
0: Okay, so you basically went on the same date twice.
2: The same good date twice.
0: Just with different outfits both times.
3: Yeah.
0: Unless you guys decided to wear the exact same one for date number two again, because the first one went so well.
3: How am I going
0: to
3: find you in the restaurant if we're not
1: wearing
3: the same thing?
1: We were just wearing different clothes on that second.
0: Okay. Okay.
2: Okay, so that one obviously went well because there was a third date, right?
4: Yeah.
1: Yeah, so we decided to go a little more upscale for the third date.
2: Okay. That's the right timing.
1: Yeah. We did dinner at this fancy restaurant. It was really nice.
2: Yeah.
0: Okay, so how did date three go once you got to this nice restaurant?
1: So, like, I had got there first. And in order, you know, to get seated, you have to have a credit card on file with the host. So I put my credit card down so we wouldn't lose the table.
2: Okay.
1: You know, he was running a little late.
3: Okay.
0: Uh-oh.
2: That's nice.
0: Well, that's not nice that he's late. That's a bad move.
2: Well, I mean, it's a third date. Like, things happen, right? Like, maybe he got caught at work or
3: was
2: something.
3: Was it super late or, like, so just normal late?
0: 4 hours later when he finally showed up. How did it go?
1: No, it wasn't that late. It was, like, he was about, like, 15 to 20 minutes.
0: Okay.
2: So you're still feeling good.
1: Yeah, everything is fine. And then, like, the bill comes, and the waiter's like, hey, should I just go ahead and run the credit card that's on the file?
2: Oh,
0: that's your card.
2: Yeah, what happened?
1: Yeah. Well, like, he just looking, like, stupid.
0: The waiter or Victor, your date?
2: I think Victor.
3: Yeah.
1: Victor.
3: Because he's like confused.
2: Is he confused or is he trying not to hear it? Like, I don't know. Yeah.
1: He's making it awkward because he's very hesitant and he knows that my card is on file.
0: Oh, yeah.
3: He does know.
0: He's defaulting to you, I guess, to be like, it's your card. You get to make the decision.
4: Well, did you pay for the last two dates? Because then I could kind of see it.
3: Oh, that's a good question.
1: He paid for them, but I mean, he's the guy, so.
3: Yeah. Traditional guys would go, oh, no way. Give me that bill.
4: But after a few dates, it's different.
2: I don't know. Like, and she's the one that put the credit card down, I would think that you're telling me that you're,
4: like,
2: you're wanting to pay.
4: Yeah.
0: So what happened?
1: So because things is just so weird and awkward and the waiter just standing there looking at both of us, I'm like, well, just go ahead and run my card.
2: Okay.
1: And once the waiter walked away, he was like, well, your card is already on file, so, you know, we should just make it less of a headache for the waiter.
2: He didn't say thank you?
1: No.
4: Oh.
3: Weird.
1: And the bill was over $200.
4: Oh,
3: yeah,
4: what?
3: It's a nice place. Wow.
0: Oh, okay.
1: But I'm like, whatever. I'm like, I'm not tripping about it.
2: Okay.
1: But, like, after that date, we haven't really been talking as much. Like, at first, I felt like he was really putting a pressure on me and keeping in contact. I'm like, when I'm going to see you again type of thing.
2: Yeah.
1: But, like, since that date, everything slowed down a lot, and I really don't know why.
2: Oh. Mm. Okay. Well, that's weird because you paid. Like, it feels
0: Yeah. So, going back to the beginning of this call, is that why you were saying, because of the whole bill situation, maybe you're not 100% sure you really want to see him again for another date?
1: Yeah, and if he doesn't want to see me again, I feel like he needs to run me my money. Like, he needs to pay for half of the day.
3: Dang.
0: Oh, wow.
2: His half, okay.
4: He should. Yeah. There's Venmo. It's easy.
2: I don't know. You can't say that if, like, a guy can't come back and say you didn't go out with
4: me. I mean, if you're never
2: going
4: to see him again, what's the harm in asking?
2: You know? Alexis, if a dude asked you that, you'd be so upset.
3: Yeah,
4: but I would do it because I can't say no.
0: He just doesn't have the dinner. But if he says yes, then you don't care about the bill situation.
2: Oh, God.
1: Yes, if he say yes, I don't care because it's like, we'll probably go to more fancy restaurants and then he'll pay.
0: All right. Well, we're going to see how this goes when we call Victor to get you your second date update and maybe half of your money back.
3: Hey, debt collector.
0: Right after this.
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6: Good morning with your Central Coast headlines. I'm Ben Hayes. The Paso Robles Police Department announcing Sergeant Joe Leonard has graduated from the Sherman Block Supervisory Leadership Institute after completing the program's 8-month leadership training course. The institute brings together law enforcement sergeants from agencies throughout California to strengthen leadership skills through a curriculum that includes reading, collaborative projects, critical thinking, and professional development. ABC's Chuck Sievertson says the Trump administration is taking additional steps to prevent people living in the U.S. illegally from using the nation's banking system.
7: A group of financial regulators is issuing guidance intended to remind banks and other financial institutions of their Know Your Customer requirements with respect to credit risk management and borrowers not authorized to work in the U.S. The agencies of the Office of the Comptroller of the Currency, the Federal Deposit Insurance Corporation, and the National Credit Union Association. They say banks should remember that people in the U.S. illegally may not be able to repay a loan because of deportation.
6: ABC's Sophie Flay says restaurants changing what they offer because of a parasite outbreak that has now been reported in California.
8: Some restaurants are now changing their menus as a parasitic intestinal infection linked to produce spreads across the country. The CDC is tracking cases of cyclosporiasis across at least 31 states from California to New York. Officials have been unable to link the contamination to one supplier or grower. The CDC says outbreaks have typically been linked to fresh produce, such as lettuce, cilantro, and raspberries.
6: And California shoppers could soon pay more at grocery stores because of a new recycling law. It requires companies to help cover the cost of recycling into used packaging that can be recycled, reused, or composted. The dairy industry says it's expecting to be hit the hardest, and some companies may even be forced to leave the state. With your Central Coast headlines, I'm Ben Hayes.
9: We're in the middle of a second date update, and if this doesn't go well with Victor,
10: yes,
9: we may need to go full Godfather on him.
10: Oh, that's the music. I see. Wait, I haven't seen these movies. Explain.
11: It's Jeffrey from the second date update. I'm going to make you an offer you can't refuse.
10: Oh, that's pretty good, Jeff.
11: Either you pay the nice woman, or we can make it real uncomfortable for you. And send you a gift card to Applebee's. With half of the balance gone kaput.
10: Oh my god.
9: It's actually the worst thing that we could do in this situation. Give a half-used gift card to somebody.
12: Yes.
9: It's just disrespectful.
10: Do you have an old Italian monster living inside your body?
13: Why is that actually good?
9: I'm not going to tell you where in my body is. We can't really threaten Ari's date here, but if he says he does not want to see her again, Ari wants to ask him to pay her back for half of the bill from their final date. Because it was at this nice upscale restaurant. He kind of stuck her with it.
10: Yeah.
9: So,
10: well, kind of.
9: It was a little awkward
10: really.
9: At the end.
10: Like, don't you think, Ari, that he thought you wanted to pay?
14: Absolutely not. He should have never thought that.
10: Oh.
11: He showed you disrespect, and it's not okay.
13: Okay, we hyped you too much.
9: Right, yeah,
10: yeah.
9: Too much.
10: You lost me that one.
9: Okay.
10: I think it's you need the music.
9: Yeah, that's what it is. Anyway.
12: Music helps.
9: We're going to call Victor here, hopefully. We can avoid all of that, and he just says, yes, he would love to see you again. It's all a big misunderstanding, but I'm going to dial his number right now. Here we go.
15: Hello?

0: Hello?
1: Hey, is this Victor?
0: This is Victor. How you doing?
2: Oh,
1: you're so polite. I'm good.
3: I'm doing well. I'm really good.
4: I'm good too, Victor.
3: Thanks for asking. What about you, Alexis?
4: I don't think he cares.
1: Sorry to confuse you, but you're on a radio show right now.
0: Okay.
4: All right.
0: About what?
4: For what you said?
1: Yeah.
3: Is it about what?
1: Well,
3: it's about comedy.
1: Yeah. Good
3: and
1: question.
3: Fun.
1: How do you feel about us setting you up on a hot date with a sexy woman that you've already been out with multiple times?
4: Why did your voice get deeper and deeper the longer?
1: Because I wanted it to sound enticing.
4: I see. All right.
0: I'm interested in telling more.
1: Okay,
4: all right.
1: Perfect.
4: All right, Victor.
1: Because there is a woman who has gone through us to reach you, and her name is Ari.
0: Oh, yeah. I remember her, yeah.
1: Yeah.
4: I hope so. You guys went on 3 dates together.
0: Yeah, we went on a couple of dates together. We had a good time.
1: Okay.
4: Okay, so this is sounding positive.
1: We're trying to help Ari feel this out and get a vibe of where your relationship with her is at. Not that it's a relationship, but just she wants to see more of you, and it hasn't happened, and she's not sure why.
3: Yeah.
4: It feels like the momentum has stopped.
0: A little bit, yeah, but I'm gonna explore my options. I mean, I'm new to the city, so I wanted to, you know, date a little bit. So I wanted to see who's in the city.
4: Oh.
0: But she's still, you know, in the fold.
4: She's still in the fold.
1: Okay.
3: Got it. And of course you're not going to tell her that. Like, hey, sorry, I'm not hitting you up. I'm going on a lot of dates.
1: Yeah.
0: Yeah, of course. Of course not.
3: I mean,
1: you're
3: makes sense.
1: You're allowed to do. How many women are in your fold?
0: I've been on maybe 2 other dates, probably.
4: Oh, that's not too bad.
1: Okay.
4: That seems normal.
1: So you're not completely cutting her out. It's just you're also opening yourself up to other possibilities.
0: Yeah. Well, like I said, I'll explore my options in the city.
3: You're scouting the roster.
4: Huh.
1: Well,
3: got it.
1: Maybe it gives a little bit of clarity.
4: It doesn't feel great to deliver that news to her.
1: Yeah.
3: Specific answer.
1: Because we do have to deliver it.
4: This is the awkward part.
1: Yeah. Victor, the part that you might not know about this is that Ari is actually already on this phone call, listening, waiting to talk to you.
0: You mean this phone call right now?
4: Mm-hmm.
3: Yeah.
1: Yeah. That's what I meant when I said this call.
0: Okay.
1: So, yeah.
4: Like assessing the damage right now in his head.
1: I think you're okay.
4: Yeah,
1: let's ask Ari. Are you there?
5: Yeah, I'm here. Hey, Victor.
0: Hey, Ari, how you doing?
5: Oh, I'm doing great, but I heard everything that you said.
0: Yeah, so like I said, we went on a couple of dates, had a great time. I'm still new to the city, so I'm exploring my options, seeing what's out there.
4: Okay, you're going to say it again.
5: Yeah, like you already said that. You keep saying it over and over. Are you nervous or something?
3: Yeah, he does.
0: I'm not nervous at all.
3: Oh, you're not nervous.
0: No.
4: Okay.
5: Well, you should be. You should be nervous because I'm not with none of that. Like, I'm not part of your starting lineup, buddy. I don't know what you think you got going on here. But, like, we've been on 3 dates, so you should have, like, some type of idea, like, whether you want to take this further or not. I don't care about you being new to a city. Like, I'm not one of your little flings. I don't move like that. Oh.
1: I mean, how many dates does it take for you, Victor, to decide whether or not, like, it's the real deal with somebody?
0: I don't have to answer that. I mean, it takes the amount of time it takes me to fill a person out, so I really don't have to answer that.
3: Case by case basis.
1: I'm trying to help Ari. She just feels like she's waiting forever.
4: Well, I don't know about forever. I think she's just saying 3 dates you need to know.
5: Tell me the names of the girls you've been dating. Who are they? I might know them.
3: Names?
6: Nope, never do names. Never show Instas either.
1: Yeah, okay.
3: You're going to hurt your own feelings.
1: Maybe just addresses or something.
4: What a welcome to our city.
3: Right?
1: We're really nice here.
3: Yeah.
1: I promise.
3: We got a lot of people to date.
4: The dating scene is totally cool.
5: Victor, you're not saying anything. What are the girls' names?
0: I don't need to tell you that information. That's my information. Like I said, I'm exploring what's out in the city. I had a great time with you.
3: No, bro, you're saying it again. He's like reading a script at this point.
5: I feel like that's a BS excuse. I feel like that's a BS excuse.
3: The more he says
4: that's
3: it,
4: interesting.
3: I kind of agree. Because he can't stop saying that.
4: Do you think that he's just trying to cover? Like maybe he just doesn't like you that much or something, Ari?
5: Oh,
1: that's not. Well,
4: I don't mean it in a mean way.
3: He may be trying to be nice.
4: Yeah.
5: Yeah, or maybe he just wanted a free meal that night because I paid, remember?
3: I knew this was coming.
4: Here we go.
3: Oh,
4: yeah.
5: Since you don't want to, like, you don't really care to, like, go on another date or whatever, I'm fine with that. You need to go ahead and pay me up half for that dinner. So you need to go ahead and, like, Venmo me half of that bill. I have the receipt if you need me to text you a picture of it. And you can split it down the middle and send me your half.
4: Oh.
0: Okay, I can say the same thing for you. I paid for the drinks for the first 2 days, so why don't you send me that money back, too?
5: Drinks are two different things, honey. Drinks and a whole steak meal appetizer. You had a 4-course meal.
0: You had

0: Four lemon drops on the first date.
1: Four.
2: Damn, that's a headache.
1: Yeah.
3: And that's a classy drink, too.
1: No wonder it was a nice date.
4: Okay. I appreciate that she's doing all the work for us.
3: Yeah. Yeah. Probably have the sugar on the rim, too.
2: Yeah. Do you see the point here? It's okay if you're asking, but not okay if he's asking.
5: Oh, no, it's definitely okay if I'm asking. He's a man. A real man wouldn't even let me pay. You should have pulled out your credit card. Let's start there.
0: Oh. I mean, the reason why you pulled your credit card out is because I got there late. I was stuck in a little traffic getting there. Uh-huh. But at the same time, I mean, I thought you were paying for dinner because I paid for the drinks on the first 2 days.
2: So it seemed like it was fair.
1: But you didn't even say thank you afterwards.
0: I'm sure I said thank you afterwards. We had a little, you know, situation in the parking lot afterwards. I gave her a nice little kiss. Said thank you and kept it moving.
2: A kiss is a thank you, isn't it?
1: No.
2: No.
3: Depends.
5: Absolutely not. Running me my money back would be a thank you.
1: Okay. I don't think she's going to drop
3: it. She's pretty strict. She wants the money back. So do you want to give your Venmo out right now?
2: No, do it off Victor, air.
0: No, I'm not giving my Venmo out.
3: Are you sure? Okay. Well, I guess you do.
5: Really? Well, guess what? This city isn't that big. I'll see you around, buddy.
2: Godfather, we need you.
6: They're making off.
2: He was unprepared.
6: Olive Garden.
2: No, this is not a...
1: Sounded like the Godfather having a stroke, Jeff.
6: Breadsticks.
1: What?
2: We got Olive Garden.
6: We got all the breadsticks that you can put in your mouth if you're willing to go out. With Olive one more time, and that we on our tab.
2: Okay.
1: Victor, you want to go out again?
0: Ari, it was nice meeting you, but I'm never paying you that money back.
3: Oh, God.
5: What? Okay, that's fine. That's cool. I'm not going to trip. But hey, ladies, Victor, don't date him. Don't date him.
6: Because if you do, we're going to have to break some kneecaps.
2: Hey, whoa.
1: Too dark.
2: Jeff. Find a middle place. Okay.
1: Go back to the breadsticks.
3: Maybe we'll see you two on Small Claims Court on Judge Judy, all right? Good luck.
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0: stiffed on a tip.
1: Yeah.
0: Pizza delivery drivers have all sorts of crazy stories that have happened while on the job.
2: Oh, I bet.
1: Seriously, how many people can answer the door naked?
3: Yep.
0: I don't know, but nothing compares to what our listener saw one night while delivering food to a particularly creepy house.
1: Oh.
0: In fact, you can actually hear how much he's still freaked out by it, even years later.
2: Dang.
0: It's coming up in a brand new mass speaker at 7:10.

0: You don't know me.
1: Confession I can't take back.
0: I am
1: the Masked Speaker.
2: Text to 78592 says, whenever Airbnb has you send a booking request to the host, I like to make up the most ludicrous reasons possible.
3: Like why you're going?
2: My favorites so far are, I'm a method actor who's been cast as a lonely single man. And I'm a stressed out rocket scientist who needs a week in isolation. That actually is really fun.
4: That's pretty funny.
3: I mean, you have to keep the persona going once you're at the Airbnb as well.
4: Yeah. Show up in a lab coat.
2: The good news is you don't have to make up anything here on the Masked Speaker. We just want to hear your real life, true confessions as we keep you anonymous. We've got a guy on the phone right now who wants to use Kevin as his fake identity. Kevin, how you doing, man?
5: Oh, man, I'm here. I'm ready to... How are you doing?
3: You are ready, Kevin. You don't care how we are. You just want to get into this.
2: Let's do it. Voice changers on. You are the Masked Speaker. Whenever you're ready, man, let's hear your confession.
5: Okay. I worked as a pizza delivery driver for years.
3: God. Sometimes I'll read these like Reddit threads of like what pizza delivery guys see, and it's just incredible.
4: I bet you got some stories.
5: I definitely got one. One night, I get an order that says, please deliver to the back door.
3: Okay.
2: I know where this is going.
4: No, you don't, Jeff.
2: I've seen these videos. Go on.
4: No, someone's sneakily ordering a pizza. The front door could be broken. You don't know.
2: Or it could be both. Let's find out what happens, Kevin.
5: So I pull up to this house. First thing I notice, there's no lights on. Completely dark. I park and I get out. And to get to the back of the house, there's this little tiny pathway that is completely unlit, just absolute darkness.
3: It's sketchy.
2: Oh, God.
3: Yeah. Well,

0: are you scared? Because isn't it a pretty high percentage that delivery guys often get robbed?
1: Oh.
0: You know, it's like a setup to take whatever cash you have on you.
1: I've never heard of that. Brooke, how many people have you robbed?
2: Yeah. Oh.
0: Sometimes I just really want a pizza and I don't have any money to pay for it.
3: Nice. Don't deliver to Brooke's house.
1: You know they have cash.
3: Okay, it's a tiny pathway that goes around the house.
4: But then I see three windows on the side of the house.
0: Uh-huh.
4: Blinds up. I can see inside. And there's all these red plastic candles lining the windowsills with, you know, with the LED lights.
3: Okay.
1: Oh, it's like a seance?
5: I use those for Halloween parties.
3: Personally. Yeah. Yeah. It's definitely freezing vibe.
0: When you're sacrificing a lamb, it can be hard work and you're hungry.
3: It helps with the aesthetic, yeah.
4: Anyways, as I'm walking, I see this woman in the window.
0: Uh-huh.
4: Full sprint. Just right past me.
0: Wait, she...
4: You know, inside the house, inside the house.
0: So she runs past the window at a full sprint.
4: Yeah, just like...
1: Whoa, dang.
0: Maybe she's doing a candlelight workout.
5: Oh, yeah. Before she eats the pizza.
6: Yeah.
1: Uh-huh. Oh, yeah.
6: You don't want to do it after. It's heavy in your tummy.
4: I mean, yeah. I'm like, she's in the comfort of her own home, right? She can do what she wants.
3: Right.
4: So I just keep going. Keep going. And then I get to the back door, and it's like a full glass door. So, again, I can see inside.
0: Mm-hmm. Right.
4: But now she is running away from the door where I can see her further into the house somewhere.
0: You're like, hello. Weird. Did you knock?
4: Yeah. I knock on the glass and she just stopped.
0: Uh-huh. Okay. Yeah. I bet she was embarrassed that you caught her running around like a crazy lady.
1: Yeah.
4: That would have been better. But she just stands there completely motionless for way too long.
1: Oh, creepy.
3: Oh, God.
4: And I am freaking out. I don't know what's going to happen next. But what I was really hoping wouldn't happen, what I did not expect at all, was for her to sprint full speed right at me, right towards the door.
1: Whoa.
0: What the
4: heck?
5: It's going to hurt her. Oh, my God.
4: Directly at me. Like, I think she's going to come right through the door. But she stopped right at the glass.
0: Dude, she's athletic.
1: Oh, my gosh.
4: So, I tell her I got her pizza, and she just keeps staring, nose pressed up against the glass.
0: Okay.
4: And then, she's gone. She just sprints the other way.
0: Okay.
1: And she sprints out away?
0: I think that there was maybe some sort of substances involved in what her nighttime ritual was.
1: I want to give this girl a helmet. I feel like she's going to hurt herself running and being so quick with everything.
4: So I just say, all right, I'm going to leave your food here. Have a good night. I put it down and I run back to my car up that stupid little path. With no lights, and I have no idea. Like, I am terrified the rest of the night.
1: Oh, man.
6: Sounds like she was hungry.
1: Yeah. What do demons eat?
0: Was
4: it a pineapple? Here's the thing. A week later, we get another order from the same house.
1: No.
4: Same name, same instructions.
1: You did not go back.
4: Look, I don't want to get fired, all right?
0: I mean, honestly, what are the chances the same thing's going to happen? I would go out of curiosity.
1: Yeah, actually, maybe you'll get some closure this time.
4: And you know what I'm thinking? At least she didn't leave the house, right?
1: Yeah.
4: Hopefully I'll be fine. That's at least what I'm telling myself. But I am nervous walking towards the back door.
3: Uh-huh.
4: This time, though, all the blinds are down.
0: Oh, that's
4: no
0: nice.
4: Weird, cheap, fake candles. I can't see anything happening. And I knock. And the door opens.
0: Oh.
4: And it's her. It is that same woman.
1: Oh.
4: But she is dressed beautifully. Just absolutely to the nines. Just these amazing gold earrings. And she's just like, oh, hi. Hey, thank you so much for the pizza. Mm. And she's smiling and making conversation. And she's totally normal.
1: Bro.
0: Yeah.
1: You know she's not normal. She's possessed.
5: I'm with Brooke. You caught her on a night and she took something.
6: Yeah.
5: That's what happened.
3: Or the seance worked and now she's developed the soul of an even younger woman.
0: Or maybe she just had one too many Red Bulls.
5: Yeah.
4: I wanted to ask so bad, hey, do you remember me from a few weeks ago? But I didn't.
0: Yeah, that's a good choice.
4: I was afraid that if I asked her, it would trigger whatever she was doing. And now the door's open, right?
0: Okay.
4: Now she can get me.
0: What?
4: I don't want that. So I just, I said, have a nice day. I got out of there. And that was the last time I ever delivered to that address.
0: Okay. That's good.
1: I feel like you were in a scary movie, but you were walking by it. That's a possessed house, but you just didn't get involved.
0: You weren't a character.
1: Exactly. Yeah, you didn't get killed.
0: You weren't even a subplot.
4: I felt like a bit character in
3: Well, the good news is you're still alive. You're still in possession of your soul.
1: Don't say possessed.
3: Well, at least you're good.
1: Yeah.
3: Text
1: in. Oh, wait. You could also take a priest with you next time you go to any house.

0: There or some sage to burn.
1: That's good.
2: You know. Start small. You're right. Yeah.
1: Stay safe out there, Kevin. And text in 78592 if you have a confession you've been holding on to. We'll hide your identity, mask your voice, and make you our next mass speaker.
2: Yes.
1: Your phone tap's coming up right after this.
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0: Today, we call a guy who's hosting a couple's dinner party over at his house.
1: That's fun.
0: So it's going to be him and his girlfriend.
1: Yeah.
0: And they've invited her best friend, Hannah, with her new love interest.
2: Ooh, nice. Those are awesome.
1: All right.
0: So this is an important one because he's never met the new guy before.
1: Yeah.
0: All he knows is the best friend's been dating an older man.
1: Ooh.
0: And he's about to find out older means way, way older.
1: No, this is so good, Jeffrey.
0: As in octogenarian Alan Winterberg.
1: Yeah.
0: Now, keep in mind, this woman is in her late 20s, so it's definitely an awkward pairing in your phone tap right now.
3: Hello?
4: Yes, hello? Is this Nick?
3: Yeah, who's this?
4: My name is Alan Winterbottom. I'm Hannah's fiancé.
1: Oh.
3: Alan?
4: Yeah, I'm Alan. Nice to meet you.
3: Hannah's fiance, Hannah's friend with my girlfriend Aubrey. Is that the right one?
4: That's me.
1: Oh.
3: Okay.
4: I'm assuming you're saluting me because I served in the war.
1: Oh.
3: Oh.
4: Got your hand up there.
3: Yeah. How long ago was that?
4: Oh, let me count. One, two, three.
3: Don't be worried about it. Don't worry about it. So we're really excited to have you guys for dinner. Are you sleeping right now? Are you? Hello. Hello, Alan. Can
4: hello?
3: You hear me?
4: Who's there?
3: This is Nick.
4: Are they on the roof?
3: No.
4: Darn burglars trying to take my memorabilia. Oh.
3: You just called me. You just called me, Alan.
4: Oh, I'm sorry. This is Nick again.
3: Yes.
4: Yeah,
3: I'm Nick.
4: We're coming over for dinner tomorrow at your place.
3: Yeah. Sorry, I'm just a little taken aback. Hannah told me she'd be dating an older guy. I just didn't realize.
4: You didn't realize what?
3: Are you an elderly person?
4: Excuse me? That's extremely offensive.
3: No,
4: I may be a little older than you, but it doesn't mean that I can't hold my own.
3: Okay.
4: While the gal pals are yapping it up, I think you and me should toss back a couple brews.
3: Yeah, maybe we can do that.
4: And I want the real stuff, too. None of that Michelob Ultra fucking bullshit.
3: Oh, okay.
4: I'll bring over some Colt 45s. You and me.
3: Don't even worry about it. We have enough drinks.
4: I gotta be careful because my doctor says I can't mix it with my Cialis.
3: Oh. What?
4: Yeah, Hannah and I, we're trying to have a baby.
1: Oh.
4: You make a little Alan Jr.
3: You're trying to have a baby? Wow, that's news to us. Okay, okay.
4: Now, don't go telling your girlfriend or nothing now. It's supposed to be a surprise.
3: Oh.
4: And the problem is we just never know when the darn pill's gonna kick in. So, you know,
3: okay.
4: It could be tonight, or it could happen tomorrow over at your house.
3: Oh, no, definitely not at my house.
4: It's not under my control, really, so you and I should probably have some sort of secret code word.
3: Code word?
4: Let's say we're at the dinner table, and suddenly Old Glory pops up.
3: Oh, God.
4: The raging salmon swimming upstream.
3: Maybe just a little too much information.
4: I'm just letting you know, do you have a preferred room in your house that we could use?
3: No, let's just keep it respectful and cordial, okay, Alan?
4: Oh, you mean like missionary?
3: No.
4: Old Alan, don't roll that way. You gotta shake it up.
3: That's not what I'm saying. You guys can't do it at my house. I don't care if the pills kick in or not.
4: Well, we don't know how long the old space shuttle's gonna stay ready for launch, so
3: okay,
4: you gotta take advantage.
3: This is getting out of control.
4: Okay, fine. You can watch if that's what you're getting at.
3: No.
4: I'll show you how it's done up in the majors.
3: Stop it.
4: You're going to be glad you did because I'll even pull out my move, the Angry Pterodactyl.
3: No. I don't even know what that is.
4: I perfected it in the late 60s.

0: 60s, back when love was free.
1: Look,
0: now there's restrictions on everything.
1: I gotta talk to my girlfriend about this, okay?
0: This is just a little much
1: for me.
0: Hey, what are you trying to block me from getting my Whopper bacon wrapped? Oh.
1: No, okay? I need to talk to her, okay? This is a lot.
0: No,
1: this is too much.
0: Look, I already talked to your girlfriend, Aubrey, and she gave me the thumbs up and said we could use your room.
1: Oh. You didn't talk to her.
0: I sure did. It's where little Alan Jr. is gonna make his debut after I tell you this is a prank phone call.
1: What?
0: We got you.
1: This is a...
0: Yeah, you're on the radio right now with
2: a show called Brooke and Jeffrey in the Morning. My name is Jeff.
1: Wait,
2: this is a phone tap, dude.
1: What?
2: Your girlfriend,
1: really?
2: Aubrey, set you up.
1: Oh, my God.
2: Aubrey told us that you guys were hosting a dinner with Hannah and you hadn't met her boyfriend, Alan, yet, so we thought we could make it super weird for you.
1: Mission accomplished, guys. Alan is super weird.
0: Well, it's not mission accomplished. They haven't even launched yet.
1: Oh, my gosh. There you go again.
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0: honestly, I can admit we're a little jealous of all the attention and downloads and subscribers those murder mystery podcasts get.
1: Ooh, oh, yes.
2: That's wild.
0: And that's why when we got an email saying that one of our listeners and her neighbor almost witnessed a killing together,
1: what?
2: No.
0: We knew we had to get her on the phone.
2: Dude, yeah. We need to get the police on the phone.
1: We are not certified to do this.
2: No,
1: I don't
2: no
1: think.
2: What the but heck?
1: You know what? Neither are those podcast hosts. I mean, honestly.
0: Yeah. Yeah.
1: I don't even think most of them went to journalism
2: no
1: school.
2: No, you're right. They didn't.
1: And like, they're a bunch of hacks.
0: And it was an almost killing, by the way.
1: Yeah.
0: So
1: okay.
0: Apparently no crime was committed, but she'll explain how her romantic hangout nearly turned into a crime scene.
1: Whoa.
0: And why her neighbor is now blaming her for it.
1: Whoa.
0: It's all coming up in your brand new Awkward Tuesday phone call next.

0: It's Tuesday.
1: It's Awkward Tuesday phone call.
2: Brooke, how old is your neighbor? The one whose property you're trying to steal and turn into condos. How old is he?
3: I don't know. He's in his mid to late 70s would be my guess, but okay. I don't know.
2: Well, I'm just wondering if he was single.
3: Yes.
2: Would you want to get with that?
3: He has seen a lot of the world. I'll tell you that.
4: He's a mystery man.
2: So that's an absolute slam dunk yes.
3: Yeah.
5: That's what I heard.
2: Okay.
3: Yeah.
2: Well, I only ask because our listener, Stacy, has developed a little crush on her next door neighbor.
3: Ooh.
2: But apparently there was some type of incident that created drama between them. And now they're not even talking anymore.
3: Uh-oh.
2: So she's come to us seeking help. Stacy, welcome to the show.
6: Hey, thanks so much.
3: Was it because you hit on the grandpa? Is that what was going on?
6: No, but it is. It's pretty ridiculous. But okay. Well, I feel bad because I liked this guy.
3: Wait. Liked this guy as a friend and a neighbor, or liked this
6: guy? Okay, it was romantic. Like, I was starting to get a sort of, like, romantic feeling.
3: Dude.
2: Whoa.
3: That is so risky because if it works, cool. But when it doesn't, obviously you're here. You live next to him.
6: Yeah, mm-hmm. Exactly.
3: Like, then you're going to see all the other people he brings home.
4: Dude,
3: like,
4: and you share a wall. You can hear some of the things, you know, sometimes.
6: Okay. Well, we're not that close. Like, we don't share a wall or anything, but live in the same building.
3: Okay.
2: Got it.
4: Okay.
3: All right.
4: So still neighbors. Got it.
2: Tell us the story. Like, how did these feelings start to develop for you?
6: Yeah. Okay. So I would see him coming home from work, and then sometimes we would be riding on the same bus.
3: Okay.
6: And then one night we're walking from the bus stop to the apartment, and he was like having a hard time deciding which lean cuisine to have for his microwave dinner. And I was like, okay, I just made so many meatballs and I can't eat them all. So I just told him, you know, like, I'll fix you a plate.
4: That's awesome.
3: Okay. Like,
4: oh,
3: how many meatballs can you fit in your mouth, big boy? Okay.
2: Brooke, save it for your next door neighbor. Okay.
4: Yeah. Come on. Everybody loves to be fed. That's a great sign.
3: It is. Right. It is.
6: Yeah. And
3: was it a plate to go or was it a plate for here?
6: Well, I didn't want him to think it was a date because I didn't want to come on too strong. But
3: Yeah.
6: We can eat these on the stairs, like outside of our building. So,
4: on the stairs?
2: Okay.
6: Honestly, it turned out good. Like, it was fun.

0: having dinner on our little paper plates out there.
1: Sure.
0: And cute. I sort of got to know him more. And then he asked if I wanted to watch a movie over the weekend.
2: Oh.
0: And we both have pets. And I have a hamster named Oprah. And he has a turtle named JFK.
1: Okay, Oprah the hamster and JFK the turtle.
0: Exactly. And we agreed that it would be kind of cute to put them together for a little pet play date while we watch the movie.
3: Do turtles and hamsters get along?
4: I don't know, but I feel like there's a Disney movie in here somewhere.
3: Or it could be a Discovery Channel episode where things don't end well.
2: A hamster would cause the problems out of the two of them.
1: It is a good thing, though, because if you want to be spending a lot of time together in the future, you want to make sure your pets get along well.
3: Okay. Yeah.
0: Well, we were hoping that they would become friends.
1: Uh-huh.
0: But I go over and I bring some wine. And before we even put on the movie, we introduce our pets to each other and kind of put them in this tall box so they couldn't get out. And they seem good at first. And then when we come back, we see JFK is flipped on his back and Oprah is on top of him. And she's got her paws out and it looks like she's grabbing his neck.
3: Oh, my God.
1: Oh, whoa.
3: The hamster strangling the turtle?
4: Alexis was right.
0: Well, it looks like she's strangling him. But I don't think she was.
1: Yeah, the idea of
0: a hamster.
1: Yeah,
0: right? I mean, she's just a hamster. So we separated them. But he blamed Oprah immediately. Mm. And I was like, we don't know what happened. Like, you can't just accuse her.
3: Oh, you're getting defensive over.
0: Well, she's my hamster. She's my girl. So we exchanged words. And eventually he asks me to leave.
3: Whoa.
1: Oh, whoa. That went south real quick.
0: Yeah, so now it's super awkward because he won't even speak to me. But I just think it's crazy because all of this happened, but it seems like it's a misunderstanding between like a hamster and a turtle.
3: You say you exchange words. How personal did you get?
2: Ooh.
0: Well, I was just trying to keep a level head and just say like, oh, you know, neither of us saw it. Like, she's just a hamster. But he was like getting really defensive of the turtle and being like, what kind of hamster did you bring to my, you know?
3: What kind of hamster did you bring to my house?
1: All right.
3: But all the animals are okay, right?
0: Yeah, that's the thing. Everyone's okay.
1: I mean, physically okay, but emotionally, who knows? The turtle probably needs therapy.
3: Maybe JFK liked it. I mean, the turtle we have on our show is pretty randy.
1: Yeah, but not everybody can be like Humper is.
3: Yeah, that's true.
1: He's a free spirit. So what you reached out to us seeking advice. What are you looking to do today?
0: Well, I just want him to start talking to me again, at least speaking to me and acknowledging me, because I feel like we didn't really get to fully explore what our relationship could be because of this whole kerfuffle, I guess.
1: Yeah. Mm-hmm. So the turtle's name is JFK. What's the guy's name?
0: His name's Bowden.
1: Bowden.
3: All right.
1: Okay.
3: Okay. He should be chill with a name like Bowden.
0: Right.
3: You guys don't think?
4: Brooke is in a mood right now.
1: Yeah, I don't know what.
4: Like,
1: you're in a weird headspace over there. Yeah.
4: Turtles and hamsters.
2: Start with the neighbors. That's what got her.
1: She's still thinking about that 7-year old.
3: Yeah. Okay, I got to say, I think it's both of your all's fault. Nobody should put a hamster and a turtle together. Like, that's just bad pet
1: let's
3: parenting.
1: Not parent shame.
2: Put the hamster in a ball next time.
3: Yeah.
2: Put him around in that.
1: We're looking to give her advice, not judgment. So, remember, we're trying to help her. We're going to come back and give you our 2 cents on how we think you can mend the relationship between you and your neighbor, Bowden, after your two pets got into a life and death situation.
4: That's dramatic.
3: Well, gosh, Jeff.
1: Well, at least in his
3: way
1: eyes.
3: To blow it up.
1: We'll see what happened for real when we come back and do your awkward Tuesday phone call.
0: Thank you.
1: Right after this.
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0: Tuesday.
1: It's Awkward Tuesday Phone Call.
2: They say time heals all wounds, but what if a hamster attacks your turtle and puts it into a chokehold? I don't know if there's ever any coming back from that.
3: I don't know. What wound happened to the turtle?
2: Yeah, I mean, I'm not even using it as an analogy either. That's the actual situation that one of our listeners is in. Our listener, Stacy, lives in the same apartment complex as a very cute guy named Bowden. And he actually invited her over to watch a movie. And when they weren't looking, JFK was ambushed by Oprah.
4: Hey, listen. We don't know what JFK said before Oprah attacked, okay?
5: She's not going to like you accusing the hamster of
4: exactly.
2: Yeah. It's true. We don't know what caused it, but at the end of the day, Oprah's little hamster hands were on JFK's turtleneck. And Stacey needs our advice now on how to get this guy Bowden to talk to her again, because things have been rocky ever since. So, Brooke, what do you have for her?
4: Well, I actually think something Alexa said would be perfect.
5: Wait, that's scary. Repeat it again.

0: handle a ball.
1: Yeah.
2: If his head pokes out of that shell, all bets are off.
1: Chaos. Well,
0: that's the turtle's fault at that point.
2: The turtle deserved it. Okay. Well, there's one piece of advice. Jose, what do you think?
1: Well, you told us that Bowden got defensive, so it's important that you keep calm during this conversation. Mm-hmm. Mm-hmm. So take long, deep breaths from your diaphragm. Let's practice.
0: What are you doing through their mouth?
2: Whoa. Huh. Oh, you might need to go to the doctor. You shouldn't be able to hear your breathing like that.
1: Yeah. Well, I do need to go to the doctor. Yeah. Anyway, also talk slower. Focus on being calm.
2: Okay. If things get too tense, maybe take a beat, breathe. Don't give in if things start getting heated between the two.
0: Jose's got a point with the speed. I mean, the man owns a turtle. He doesn't like anything too quick.
2: Fair. That's a good point.
3: True. Okay.
2: I don't know if any of this actually helped you, but that is our best advice. So we're going to call Bowden. We'll step away and let you make your awkward Tuesday phone call. You feel ready?
3: Yeah. Thank you for the advice. I feel ready.
0: Okay. Let's go.
2: We'll be here for you no matter what. And I'm going to dial the number right now. Here we go.
4: Hello.
3: Hey, Bowden. It's Stacy.
4: Oh. Hi.
3: Hi. How have you been?
4: I'm fine. Why are you calling?
3: Okay. You know, like I said in my text, I just wanted to say again that I am really sorry about what happened the other night.
4: Yeah, that was unfortunate.
3: I don't know why it happened, but I'm just sort of getting the feeling that you're kind of taking it out on me, and ooh. I don't know that I think that's fair.
4: It's not fair to blame the mother of the person whose child tried to assassinate JFK.
3: Okay, come on, that's a little... Okay, that's a little dramatic, because for all we know, she was trying to, like, hug him.
4: Hug him, yeah, okay. I'm sure that's what they said about Jack the Ripper and his first four victims.
3: Oh, my God. Okay, listen, I'm sorry about that. But look, our pets don't have to be best friends or anything, but I don't want it to ruin what we have or what we could have.
4: Stacy, I would say our pets are like our kids, and obviously we both love them very much, but one parent has done a poor job of teaching their kid how to behave.
3: What's that supposed to mean?
4: I knew immediately when we put them in the box. Oprah has zero manners. She's running around eating all of JFK's food.
3: Sorry, what? They're animals. Okay, we may love them like kids, but they're still animals.
4: Mm-hmm. I mean, Oprah is an animal. That is for sure. A wild animal. In my opinion, she is not meant to be domesticated.
3: Oh my God, this is ridiculous.
4: No, I'm serious. Like, what happens if things keep going well between us down the road someday? You move in, we wake up one morning, and then the unthinkable happened, and you're yelling, oh my God, Oprah killed JFK.
2: Wow.
0: I mean, it's the reality. If you just turned in the middle of
4: what
0: that.
4: Is that?
2: Yeah. throwing Oprah and JFK around, but hey, I think he hears us. Bowden, you there?
0: Yeah. Oh my God.
4: What? Now what's going on?
0: We're here to cover the breaking news that Oprah just did JFK in.
2: We're a radio show called Brooke and Jeffrey in the Morning, and this is a segment we do. It's called the Awkward Tuesday Phone Call.
4: Oh, wow. Okay. All right. Okay. Yeah. So what? So first your pet ambushes my pet, and now you're ambushing me on the radio.
3: I didn't know what to do. I wanted advice. I liked you, and this just seems so ridiculous. Like, I'm not trying to ambush you. I just wanted to talk when you, like, weren't talking to me.
2: Yeah, but this segment is meant to, like, mend the bridge between you and Stacy because she feels terrible about what happened between your two pets. Mm-hmm. Obviously, that was not what she wanted or anything.
0: Yeah.
2: She just doesn't want it to ruin the friendship that you two have built.
4: Well, I mean, an attempted homicide is going to ruin it.
0: You are are so dramatic. One, having a turtle is not like having a kid, okay? It's just not.
4: This is my kid, and there's similarities, for okay, sure.
0: And you probably have a tortoise, if we're going to get real clear on this one.
1: Wow.
0: But
2: I don't know what that means.
0: Well,
1: that was supposed

0: I think, I'm not sure.
1: Okay. I mean, what do you expect? Like, you're talking to her like she should train her hamster to be polite. I don't think that's even a thing.
2: She's the one that had the idea of putting them together in a box, and that's irresponsible right there.
1: Then why didn't you say no? Yeah. You're the one that put your turtle there.
2: Well, I assume that she knew how her animal would behave. My turtle wasn't the problem. It was her killer hamster.
0: My God. Okay. Stacy, just talk to Bowden, and the two of you need to work this out together.
3: Yeah.
4: I mean, Bowden, listen, like I said, I'm so sorry, and I am only calling and like trying to make it work because I actually had a really nice time with you, and I feel like if we can move past this, and you know, I got a hamster ball. Okay. I got a hamster ball for there Oprah.
3: Hey.
4: So she'll be in the ball. She'll be safer. I would like to see you again, and I don't know if you feel the same way.
1: That's sweet.
2: Well, you know, listen, I appreciate you saying all of that, but I'll be honest. I'm just not sure at this point.
1: Well, what? Okay. What are you not sure about?
2: I don't know. I mean, everything just happened so recently, so I'm still just a little on edge.
3: Well, okay, that's understandable.
0: That's a good point, Bowden. And if it only happened a few days ago, it's still probably fresh in your mind, and the emotions are running high on your side, and that's warranted. I mean, your pet was mercilessly attacked.
1: Oh,
3: we'll see. Mercilessly attacked.
0: Well, in his mind, that's how it went. And look, I feel like the right thing to do is just give it like another week or so, let the emotions process, and then circle back to this non-emotionally and maybe see how you feel about Stacy. How does that sound?
2: Yeah, okay. Well, I mean, I'll consider that. And it's funny because JFK actually does have a play date this weekend with a gecko. And I've been a little on it.
3: What's the gecko's name?
1: I don't know. You should stop putting two animals together.
5: Yeah.
0: JFK keeps getting himself into big trouble.
1: Yeah.
3: 2 weeks he's playing with a cobra.
1: Yeah.
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1: Good morning with your Central Coast headlines. I'm Ben Hayes. Multiple departments in the city of San Luis Obispo will present the vegetation management plan to the community today with a focus on fire prevention. City staff will update residents about the planning process and areas being prioritized 5:30 until 7:30 this evening at the San Luis Obispo Library Community Room. The city will use the feedback to help adjust the plan until it's officially presented to the San Luis Obispo City Council later this year. Two climbers were safely rescued from Morro Rock after emergency crews responded to a reported cliff rescue in Morro Bay. It happened Sunday. Emergency crews were called out after reports that two climbers were about 100 feet up Morro Rock. Rescue personnel were sent to assist the climbers, who were rescued by around 3:30 p.m. Reporter Jason Campadonia says the California High-Speed Rail Authority wants more money.
2: The group is requesting $396 million in federal funds. The Trump administration recently pulled $4 billion from the project, saying they haven't produced anything to speak of with the money they had been getting from the feds. California High-Speed Rail Authority says the new ask is to cover 80% of the project to extend high-speed rail from Madera to Merced. That portion of the project is currently under construction and is said to eventually connect to the Greater San Francisco to Los Angeles project.
1: Reporter Daniel Martindale says the California Highway Patrol is announcing its graduating class of six canines.
3: A graduation ceremony was held in West Sacramento on Friday. The dogs underwent hundreds of hours of training to graduate. The CHP's Northern, Southern, Coastal Valley, and Golden Gate divisions are each getting a new canine, as is the Capital Protection Section. They include two Dutch Shepherds, one German Shepherd, and two Belgian Malinois. The sixth dog is making history as the CHP's first Springer Spaniel. The canines will work in narcotics detection or explosives detection units.
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0: Whenever we play our trivia game, I can never quite predict what Brooke's mood is going to be. Excited, annoyed. It's really anyone's guess. So
1: I mean, those two things can live together, too.
0: Yeah.
2: Excitedly annoyed.
0: Exactly. Yeah. That's why, you know what? I'm just going to spin the wheel to see what state of mind Brooke's going to be in.
1: Oh.
2: Whoa.
0: Let's find out. Spin it, Ashton. Okay, just passed grumpy.
1: What?
0: Just missed irritated. That's good. Come on, happy, playful. Oh. Oh, it landed on menopause.
1: What?
3: Oh,
1: I am not in menopause, Jeff.
2: Isn't it always on that one?
0: Feels
1: you
0: like
1: guys
0: it.
1: Suck.
0: This is not good. I feel really bad for whoever's about to play her in trivia.
1: My ovaries are still working.
2: Yeah, you can tell she's getting irritable.
0: Yeah.
2: Menopause kicking in.
3: She's starting to sweat.
0: Oh, my God.
2: Turn the AC up.
0: Or down. I don't know.
2: Oh, my God. I'm scared.
0: Whatever's happening, definitely be afraid for trivia at 8:10.

0: We've got a brand new player on the phone with us, Angela. And what does she like to do? Dance to techno.
1: Hey.
2: Yeah.
3: Are you, those glow sticks, Angela.
0: Are you fist pumping with a glow stick in your hand right now, Angela?
4: No, not right now.
0: Well, come on.
1: Do you drive around with rave lights in your car?
2: Yeah.
4: No, I have the bass turned up kind of loud and I jam out that way with the windows open.
1: Okay. Not even one glow stick.
3: What's your favorite rave outfit that you wear?
4: Oh, God. I'm older now, so I like to actually have clothes on.
1: Okay. Dude,
3: no clothes knows no age, okay?
4: Yeah. I do love sparkle. Anything sparkle and bright colors is always fun.
3: Okay.
0: Yeah. There we go. Totally. Okay, we just want you to be pumped up and ready to take down Brooke. No excuses, no prisoners, and no pants. So let's get to the game. You got 30 seconds to answer as many questions as possible.

0: If you don't know when you can say pass, but you have to beat her outright if you want to win, are you ready?
1: Yes.
0: I believe in you, Angela. Here we go. Your time starts now. On this day in 1846, Hans Langseth was born. He famously holds the record for longest what? Fingernails, eyebrows, or beard?
1: I will say eyebrows.
0: What popular drink was invented at the University of Florida, home of the Gators?
1: Garrett.
0: In the world of business, what does NYSE stand for?
1: Pass.
0: What children's TV show featured Lala, Tinky Winky, Dipsy, and Poe?
1: Oh, God, pass.
0: Which Julie Andrews movie is older, Sound of Music or Mary Poppins?
1: Sound of Music.
0: Got those answers in. Bringing Brooke back into the studio. How you feel you did, Angela?
1: Well, you asked me some kid stuff, and I don't have kids, so that's kind of difficult.
0: Yeah. If you don't have kids, you're legally not allowed to know anything about them.
2: Because you were never a child yourself?
1: I mean,
3: you don't watch kids movies
1: that was a long time ago, Brooke.
0: Okay, maybe a little bit tough for you there, but it says here you work in the office of a furniture store. What's the hot piece of furniture that everybody's buying right now?
2: That's right.
1: A lot of people are loving those Acronis chairs. They're a little pricey, but they are so comfortable.
2: The what chairs?
1: Acronis.
0: What is that?
1: They're like the strapless chairs. They are very nice.
3: Strapless chairs? Are you supposed to strap them?
0: Is this a rave thing?
2: Yeah.
1: No. They're very high class chairs. They're about $5,000 to $6,000 a chair.
3: What? That's why we never heard of them. That's a chair. Price range.
2: Where do you put the chair? In the living room? In the dining room?
1: Yes, in the living room. But they last for like 10 to 20 years. They are great.
2: Why do I feel
1: chairs.
2: Like that's not a good longevity in a $6,000 chair?
4: If I pay $5,000 for a chair, I'm dying in that chair.
2: Yeah, and it's gonna get passed down to my kids.
4: Yeah,
3: yeah.
4: You know?
3: Exactly.
4: I'll die in it too.
0: So Brooke, you'll take one.
2: No, the rule in our house is we don't buy anything that, if it gets destroyed, would emotionally destroy me. Do you see what I'm saying?
4: Okay.
0: I feel like everything emotionally destroys you, though, Brooke, so I'm not sure what you can get. Anyway, we do have to get to the game. Good work there, Angela. It's Brooke's turn. Brooke, are you ready?
2: Yes.
0: Your time starts now. On this day in 1846, Hans Langseth was born. He famously holds the world record for longest what? Fingernails, eyebrows, or beard?
2: Eyebrows.
0: What popular drink was invented at the University of Florida, home of the Gators?
2: Gatorade.
0: In the world of business, what does NYSE stand for?
2: New York Stock Exchange.
0: What children's TV show featured Lala, Tinky Winky, Dipsy, and Poe?
2: Powerpuff Girls.
0: Which Julie Andrews movie is older, Sound of Music or Mary Poppins?
2: Ooh, Sound of Music, I think.
0: All right, there it is. Game is over. We need to go to the scoreboard to see how you both did with our own Jose.
5: Well, that and a nickel get you hot cut a jack squat.
0: Bolaños.
3: Angela, you got one correct today.
1: Okay, that's not bad.
3: That is not bad. That's pretty good. Mm-hmm. Brooke, two correct. Close game.
0: It was a tight one, Angela, but Brooke barely edged you out. Let's go over the answers for everybody. On this day in 1846, Hans Langseth was born. He famously still holds the record for the longest beard, which reached 18 feet and 6 inches long.
3: Oh, my gosh.
0: It's actually now in the Smithsonian.
2: Whoa. We missed that exhibit when we were in the Smithsonian last.
0: Yeah, I don't think you can touch it. Yeah.
3: Where? Try it on.
0: Popular drink invented at the University of Florida is Gatorade, home of the Gators.
3: Yeah.
0: So in the world of business, NYSE stands for New York Stock Exchange. The TV show, the kids show that featured Lala, Tinky, Winky, Dipsy, and Poe, the Teletubbies.
2: Which, by the way, that's from our childhood, not like the new kids' childhood. You know, like, you don't have to have children. I got it wrong, but.
0: The older movie between Sound of Music and Mary Poppins is actually Mary Poppins. That came out in 1964. Sound of Music was the next year.
2: Wow. She was busy singing in mountaintops.
3: Yeah, everywhere.
0: So, Angela, I'm sorry it wasn't enough to beat Brooke, but just for playing, we're going to hook you up with Brooke and Jeffrey Swag.
2: Ooh.
1: Great, thanks.
0: Oh. Absolutely.
3: Yeah.
2: Are you doing something else in the background right now? You're like,
1: I'm actually at work right now.
2: Oh, in the furniture store.
1: We're just now opening.
2: Were you trying to sell the $6,000 chair while you were on the phone with us? And that was the whole
1: shtick? No, Brooke, I don't sell it. I just take people's money when they want to buy.
2: And sometimes she puts it into the register. Sometimes she doesn't.
0: Yeah, wherever it is.
1: Hey, no.
3: If chairs were $6,000, imagine how much her register
2: would cost. Yeah.
0: Oh, my God. Angela, come back and play again soon. It was fun having you on. We're going to do a phone tap right after this.
6: all things coaching.

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0: It's hard for me to even know, Jeff.
1: Well, yeah.
2: It's always changing as the market fluctuates.
1: I don't doubt that. But if you Googled her on celebritynetworth.net.
0: Okay, that is not accurate.
1: It says,
2: no, Google me.
1: But it said in 2019, she was worth approximately $33 million.
3: That's it?
2: Brooke!
1: I know. So,
0: that is not true.
1: Yeah, well, if you take that and extrapolate it to now, Brooke owns two countries in South America and probably all of Antarctica. But again, she's so humble. Who would know? Why am I bringing it up, though? Because we asked Brooke if she could play an obnoxious rich person in today's prank call.
0: Be myself.
1: Yeah. Not surprisingly, it was very, very easy for her to pull off in your phone tap right now.
4: Advertising, this is Craig.
0: Why, hello. My name is Tiffany Smithsonian, and I recently applied for a job there.
4: Okay.
0: Mm-hmm.
4: Were you calling just for your job status?
0: No, not really. That's not what I was calling for.
4: Okay, how may I help you, Miss Tiffany?
0: Well, I just wanted to let the powers that be know that I won't be needing a job.
4: Okay, well, I can pull your resume.
0: Hold on.
4: And I appreciate you calling.
0: Wait. Because I want you to know the reason.
4: I'm not following, ma'am. What do you mean?
0: I mean, the reason that I don't need to work there is because I'm rich.
4: Okay.
0: Like rich, rich. I just found out that I was the sole heir for my grandfather's estate, and now I'm a multimillionaire.
4: Oh, wow. Nice. That's nice.
0: So basically, I'm too rich to work.
4: Oh, gosh. Is this some type of joke?
0: A joke? A joke would be me eating second-class caviar in bed this morning.
4: Oh, my gosh.
0: So disgusting.
4: Okay, and you called because...
0: Oh, you're right. With the amount of money I have now, I should have had my personal assistant make this call.
4: Well,
0: my bad.
4: No problem, ma'am.
0: You are polite for a poor person.
4: Oh. I appreciate that,
0: Carl,
4: ma'am.
0: Is it Carl?
4: Correct, ma'am.
0: You know what? Because of the amount of money I have, we're changing it to Carl.
4: Again, it's Craig, ma'am.
0: I'm just curious. If you suddenly became a multi-millionaire, actually, multi-millionaire like myself, I almost cheaped out right then, what would you do with the money, huh?
4: I'm not sure, ma'am, but I do have to get back to work. The phones are ringing here. I apologize.
0: Isn't that funny? That is funny. You took a second to think about it. You don't even have an answer about what you would do if you were suddenly rich. And I am actually rich.
4: You said that multiple times, ma'am. Are we good here now?
0: It's just I've always wanted to make a call like this.
4: You did it.
0: Oh, and it's superb.
4: Good for you.
0: Do you know, by the way, how much your company's worth? I might just buy it.
4: Yeah, I'm sorry, I don't, ma'am. I just answer the phones here.
0: Well, I plan on going on a buying spree this afternoon. Maybe some new boots, a sports car. Oh, a private island that you're not invited to.
3: No.
4: Ma'am.
0: Only rich people can come.
4: I don't even know you personally, so I'm not sure why you're doing this entire call.
0: Oh, it's just to let you know that it's no more 9 to 5 for me. Unless it's 9 a.m. to 5 p.m. deciding which villa has the better pool.
4: Okay.
0: Aren't I amazing?
4: I think this phone call's over, man.
0: Your girlfriend Erica said that you might be, I don't know, taken aback by my amount of wealth.
4: Excuse me?
0: Yes. You know, your girlfriend Erica, the one who set you up for this prank phone call?
4: No, she didn't.
0: Yes.
4: Oh, my God.
0: This is actually Brooke from the radio show Brooke and Jeffrey in the Morning, and we're doing a phone tap on you.
4: No.
0: Your girlfriend Erica said that you may be having a bad week at work and wanted to make you laugh.
4: Oh,
0: or
4: my gosh.
0: Have someone call and make fun of you for not making as much money as me.
4: I mean, I was wondering why someone was calling to tell me they're rich, and I'm not.
0: Oh, I was also calling to tell you that you're not invited on the yacht as well. Maybe Erica can come.
4: It wasn't funny when it was going on, but this is so hilarious. No.
0: I don't know why people...

0: People don't love rich people.
1: Yeah, it makes you wonder, huh?
0: No, I hire someone to do the wondering for me.
1: I'm sure you do.
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0: All it takes is one innocent question from a stranger to totally ruin the vibe on a first date.
1: Oh.
0: For example, if your waiter looks at you dead in the eye and says, "Wait, aren't you that guy from the hemorrhoids commercial?" I mean, it's not good, even though you are famous.
2: Yeah, come on, he's a professional actor.
0: I was really good in that commercial. Still,
3: oh, it's you, Jeff.
0: Not a good look.
1: Okay.
0: And one of our listeners says a deafening silence happened after an awkward question from their waiter, and now she's not getting a call back after.
1: Uh-oh.
0: You're going to hear what it was in your second date update right after this.

0: You know, in all the years that we've done this segment, we've had a few listeners call up saying, I know that we only hung out once, but I'm pretty sure they're the one.
1: Oh my gosh.
0: Yeah. We've had other people say, I am ready to marry this person right now.
1: Yeah, that's not a red flag at all.
0: On the phone.
2: Yeah, that's a little too much.
1: Yep.
0: But rarely do we have people email and tell us, I want a date, even though I'm not 100% sure I really want to go out with them again.
1: Okay, well, I mean, even if they don't tell us, most of them are thinking that. You know?
0: Sure, but it's a little bit confusing to me. So we're just going to get the listener on the phone who said that to us today. Her name is Ari. Welcome to the show. You do realize this is second date update, not second date. Maybe, I don't know. We'll see how I feel by the end of the call, right?
3: Hi, yes, I do understand.
0: Okay.
2: Okay, so you're committed here.
1: I mean, are we just calling this person because they rejected you? Like, let's be honest for a second.

0: it's not even like that. Like, I like this guy.
1: Okay. Well, tell us a little bit about him. What's his name? How'd you meet?
0: So, his name is Victor. Mm-hmm. I met him online, and he really looked so nice. He had a really nice beard.
2: Oh,
3: I'm so jealous of dudes with beards.
2: I love a good beard. It's just
3: Jeff looking at you.
1: I know. Of course, she brought it up because I'm in here.
2: That's not when I met Jeff.
4: You saw him when you said it.
1: I know the winks were a little bit aggressive, but that's okay.
2: Okay, God. Anyway, so uncomfortable.
1: Clearly, you're not alone, Ari. So a good beard stuck out to you.
2: Yeah.
0: Yes, it was really nice. So we went on 3 dates.
2: Three.
3: Hey, you're already breaking the rules. That's a second date update.
2: So now there's a fourth date update actually today.
1: Wow. Okay.
0: Well, listen, the first two, they went really well. Okay, so.
2: What'd you do? Just real quick, are you doing coffee or what?
0: So the first date, we showed up in matching outfits first.
2: Oh, wait.
1: On purpose?
3: Yeah.
0: No, this was like, it was an accident.
2: That's so funny.
4: Wait, was it like jeans and a plain t-shirt or like something crazy?
3: That's true. Yeah, floral print.
0: It was like white tops, brown bottoms, and white shoes.
2: No.
3: Couples will dress so alike. That is good chemistry. Like, you naturally have the same sense.
2: You're on the same wavelength.
0: That's what I thought.
1: The room thinks this is a good thing. Okay, what were you doing for your date?
0: Oh, so like we just went for a drink.
2: Okay.
0: And it was a really good time. So he's like, look, let's go for a second one, right?
2: Mm-hmm.
0: So we did something fun again, just drinks, nothing too heavy.
1: Okay, so you basically went on the same date twice.
2: The same good date twice.
1: Just with different outfits both times.
3: Yeah.
1: Unless you guys decided to wear the exact same one for date number two again, because the first one went so well.
3: How am I going
1: to
3: find you in the restaurant if we're
0: not
3: the same thing?
0: We were just wearing different clothes on that second.
1: Okay,
2: so that one obviously went well because there was a third date, right?
4: Yeah.
0: Yeah, so we decided to go a little more upscale for the third date.
2: Okay. That's the right timing.
0: Yeah. We did dinner at this fancy restaurant. It was really nice.
2: Yeah.
1: Okay, so how did date three go once you got to this nice restaurant?
0: So, like, I had got there first. And in order, you know, to get seated, you have to have a credit card on file with the host. So I put my credit card down so we wouldn't lose the table.
2: Okay.
0: You know, he was running a little late.
3: Okay.
1: Uh-oh.
2: That's nice.
1: Well, that's not nice that he's late. That's a bad move.
2: Well, I mean, it's a third date. Like, things happen, right? Like, maybe got caught at work or
3: was
2: something.
3: Was it super late or, like, so just normal late?
1: 4 hours later when he finally showed up. How did it go?
0: No, it wasn't that late. It was, like, he was about, like, 15 to 20 minutes.
1: Okay.
2: So you're still feeling good.
0: Yeah, everything is fine. And then, like, the bill comes, and the waiter's like, hey, should I just go ahead and run the credit card that's on the file?
2: Oh,
1: that's your card.
2: Yeah, what happened?
0: Yeah. Well, like, he just looking, like, stupid.
1: The waiter or Victor, your date?
2: I think Victor.
0: Victor.
3: Because he's like, probably confused.
2: Is he confused or is he trying not to hear it? Like, I don't know.
0: He's making it awkward because he's very hesitant and he knows that my card is on file.
1: Oh, yeah.
3: He does know.
1: He's defaulting to you, I guess, to be like, it's your card. You get to make the decision.
4: Well, did you pay for the last two dates? Because then I could kind of see it.
3: Oh, that's a good question.
0: He paid for them, but I mean, he's the guy, so.
3: Yeah. Traditional guys would go, oh, no way, give me that bill.
4: But after a few dates, it's different.
2: I don't know. Like, and she's the one that put the credit card down, I would think that you're telling me that you're wanting to pay.
4: Yeah.
1: So what happened?
0: So because things is just so weird and awkward and the waiter just standing there looking at both of us, I'm like, well, just go ahead and run my card.
2: Okay.
0: And once the waiter walked away, he was like, well, your card is already on file, so, you know, we should just make it less of a headache for the waiter.
2: He didn't say thank you?
0: No.
3: Oh. Weird.
0: And the bill was over $200.
2: Oh,
3: yeah,
2: what?
3: It's a nice place. Wow.
1: Oh, okay.
0: But I'm like, whatever. I'm like, I'm not tripping about it.
2: Okay.
0: But, like, after that date, we haven't really been talking as much. Like, at first, I felt like he was really putting a pressure on me and keeping in contact and, like, when I'm going to see you again type of thing.
2: Yeah.
0: But, like, since that date, everything slowed down a lot, and I really don't know why.
2: Oh.
1: Mm. Okay.
2: Well, that's weird because you paid. Like, it feels
1: Yeah. So, going back to the beginning of this call, is that why you were saying, because of the whole bill situation, maybe you're not 100% sure you really want to see him again for another date?
0: Yeah, and if he doesn't want to see me again, I feel like he needs to run me.

0: my money. Like, he needs to pay for half of the day.
1: Dang.
2: Oh, wow.
3: His half. Okay.
4: He should. Yeah. There's Venmo. It's easy.
3: I don't know. Seriously. You can't say that if, like... Like, a guy can't come back and say you didn't go out with
4: me. I mean, if you're never
3: going
4: to see him again, what's the harm in asking?
3: You know? Alexis, if a dude asked you that, you'd be so upset. Yeah,
4: but I would do it because I can't say no.
2: Yeah. He doesn't have the dinner. But if he says yes, then you don't care about the bill situation.
3: Oh, God.
0: Yes, if he say yes, I don't care because it's like, we'll probably go to more fancy restaurants and then he'll pay.
2: All right. Well, we're going to see how this goes when we call Victor to get you your second date update and maybe half of your money back.
1: Hey, debt collector.
2: Right after this.
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13: Good morning with your Central Coast headlines. I'm Ben Hayes. The Paso Robles Police Department announcing Sergeant Joe Leonard has graduated from the Sherman Block Supervisory Leadership Institute after completing the program's 8-month leadership training course. The institute brings together law enforcement sergeants from agencies throughout California to strengthen leadership skills through a curriculum that includes reading, collaborative projects, critical thinking, and professional development. ABC's Chuck Sievertson says the Trump administration is taking additional steps to prevent people living in the U.S. illegally from using the nation's banking system.
14: A group of financial regulators is issuing guidance intended to remind banks and other financial institutions of their Know Your Customer requirements with respect to credit risk management and borrowers not authorized to work in the U.S. The agencies of the Office of the Comptroller of the Currency, the Federal Deposit Insurance Corporation, and the National Credit Union Association. They say banks should remember that people in the U.S. illegally may not be able to repay a loan because of deportation.
13: ABC's Sophie Flay says restaurants changing what they offer because of a parasite outbreak that has now been reported in California.
15: Some restaurants are now changing their menus as a parasitic intestinal infection linked to produce spreads across the country. The CDC is tracking cases of cyclosporiasis across at least 31 states from California to New York. Officials have been unable to link the contamination to one supplier or grower. The CDC says outbreaks have typically been linked to fresh produce, such as lettuce, cilantro, and raspberries.
13: And California shoppers could soon pay more at grocery stores because of a new recycling law. It requires companies to help cover the cost of recycling into used packaging that can be recycled, reused, or composted. The dairy industry says it's expecting to be hit the hardest, and some companies may even be forced to leave the state. With your Central Coast headlines, I'm Ben Hayes.
2: We're in the middle of a second date update, and if this doesn't go well with Victor,
3: yes,
2: we may need to go full Godfather on him.
3: Oh, that's the music. I see. Wait, I haven't seen these movies. Explain.
16: It's Jeffrey from the second date update. I'm going to make you an offer you can't refuse.
3: Oh, that's pretty good, Jeff.
16: Either you pay the nice woman, or we can make it real uncomfortable for you. And send you a gift card to Applebee's.
3: No.
16: With half of the balance gone kaput.
3: Oh my god.
2: It's actually the worst thing that we could do in this situation, give a half-used gift card to somebody.
1: Yeah,
2: it's just disrespectful.
3: Do you have an old Italian monster living inside your body?
4: Why is that actually good?
2: I'm not going to tell you where on my body is. We can't really threaten Ari's date here, but if he says he does not want to see her again, Ari wants to ask him to pay her back for half of the bill from their final date. Because it was at this nice upscale restaurant. He kind of

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0: 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What's up? 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Olive Garden is bringing back its famous never-ending pasta pass for the first time since 2019. 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

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Right now, it's the Jonas Brothers on Coast 104.5. Yeah.

Coast 104.5. What's happening? I'm Becky. Disney's live-action Moana debuted at number one at the box office, earning about $95 million worldwide during the opening weekend. While that is enough to top the charts, it is below what many analysts expected for one of Disney's biggest franchises. With a reported production budget of around $250 million, the movie's going to need a strong run in theaters over the next several weeks

0: to turn that into a blockbuster profit.
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3: Coral here with Margarita Adventures in Santa Margarita. It's time for liftoff as Escape at Margarita Adventures has opened its next two escape room experiences. Just last year, they launched their Renegade Escape Room, which became the first episode in a sci-fi themed trilogy. The trilogy is now complete with the launch of the final two episodes. These episodes continue the saga of the Renegade, a spaceship that leads you into a galaxy of story-driven riddles, puzzles, and problem-solving. 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

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Headed your way, Bruno Mars. 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

0: 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What's going on? I'm Becky. The California Mid-State Fair kicks off officially tomorrow night at the Paso Robles Event Center. Now, the theme this year is Back to the 80s. The fair runs tomorrow through July 26th, all right? Lots of great concerts as usual. Tomorrow night in the Chumash Grandstand Arena, it is Old Dominion, all right? Country band Old Dominion tomorrow night. And then, of course, Ice Cube the night after that. Lainey Wilson's going to be there on the 17th. It is going to be a really great fair this year. You can link over, by the way, and get all the information that you need. 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On the way, Dua Lipa on Coast.
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104.5. How are you? I'm Becky. Hope you're having a wonderful week so far. On the way, Cyndi Lauper. Also, Sugar Ray, Olivia Dean coming up as well. Right now, though, it's Gwen Stefani.

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I'm Becky. 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On the way, Olivia Dean. First, it's Sugar Ray.

0: 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What's going on in Becky? If you want to improve your sleep, a Columbia University sleep expert says it starts long before bedtime. She follows a Mediterranean-style diet filled with fruits, vegetables, whole grains, nuts, and lean proteins while limiting sugary and heavily processed foods. She also avoids eating within 3 hours of going to bed, and she keeps a regular sleep schedule. The advice here, healthy habits throughout the day often lead to a much better night's sleep. All right. On the way, Chapel Roan on Coast.
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0: 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What's happening? I'm Becky. 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

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Hope you're having a fantastic week so far. Coming up this afternoon, Spin Doctors. Also, Timbaland with One Republic. Shaboozy on the way as well. First, though, it's Maroon 5.

0: Coast 104.5. What's up? I'm Becky. The California Mid-State Fair kicks off tomorrow at the Paso Robles Event Center. The theme this year is Back to the 80s. Always really amazing concerts at the California Mid-State Fair. Tomorrow night, it kicks off with Old Dominion, country band Old Dominion. And then Ice Cube on Thursday night, Lainey Wilson on the 17th, which is Friday night. That show, by the way, is sold out. And then Saturday night, July 18th, is Eric Church, all right? And then they continue through there. Again, the fair runs through July 26th. So lots of opportunities to get up there, enjoy the fair, and see lots of good shows as well. You can link over for all the information on the fair and to buy tickets to the shows at coast1045.com.
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8: On July 12, 1901, the Breeze newspaper reported that former county supervisor John Kester, while sitting in his wagon in Cayucos, was attacked with a butcher knife by the one-time constable of the town. Bystanders interfered and disarmed the assailant. The attack was believed to have stemmed from a long-time feud between the men over a woman. On July 12, 1914, the cornerstone of what is now Atascadero City Hall was laid. It took 4 years to complete the architectural masterpiece. This crown jewel of Atascadero's skyline is still a marvel to behold. Following the devastating 2017 Mud Creek landslide, after over a year of repairs on July 18, 2018, the Pacific Coast Highway was officially reopened, connecting Monterey and San Luis Obispo counties. This week in San Luis Obispo County history has been brought to you by the History Center of San Luis Obispo County. Check out our new exhibit, The Spirit of 76, commemorating our country's quarter millennial anniversary. Celebrating America's semi-quincentennial by looking at our local history, this is History Center Executive Director Steve Schmidt. Happy 250th, America.
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Coast 104.5. What's up? I'm Becky. Let's take a look here at our weather for the next couple of days. San Luis tomorrow, we're going to see a high of 90 and sunny. 89 Thursday, 77 on Friday. Arroyo Grande tomorrow, 85 and sunny. 84 Thursday, 73 Friday. And then moving to Paso tomorrow, first day of the California Mid-State Fair, we are looking at 100 degrees tomorrow. 98 Thursday, 86.

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0: 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What's going on? I'm Becky. Well, here's something you may not have thought about lately. Your deodorant, it's got an expiration date. 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It may be worth checking your bathroom cabinet today, right? 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

94.5. What's happening? I'm Becky. Let's take another look here at our weather. It is going to be hot this week. Paso tomorrow, we are looking at a high of 100. 98 Thursday, 87 Friday, 88 and sunny on Saturday. So that's what it's going to look like for the first week of the California Mid-State Fair. San Luis tomorrow, we're looking at a high of 90. Same thing on Thursday. 77 and sunny on Friday, Saturday, and Sunday. And then Arroyo Grande tomorrow, a high of 85. 84 Thursday, 73 Friday, 74 and sunny on Saturday. It's Madonna now on Coast 104.

0: 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What's going on? I'm Becky. If you have been waiting for the day, it is finally here. Olive Garden is bringing back their famous never-ending pasta pass for the first time since 2019. Now, only 10,000 passes will be sold starting July 16th for $100 each. 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So if you are a pasta fan, an Olive Garden fan, you will definitely want to set a reminder. All right. Again, this is for the 16th. 2 days from now is when those go on sale. On the way, Teddy Swims on Coast.
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0: Coast 104.5, what's going on? I'm Becky. Disney's live-action Moana debuted at number one at the box office, earning about $95 million worldwide during its opening weekend. And while that is enough to top the charts, it is below what many analysts expected for one of Disney's biggest franchises. Now, with a reported production budget of around $250 million, the movie will need a strong run in theaters over the next several weeks to turn that into a blockbuster, all right? On the way, train on Coast.
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Coming up, Taylor Swift. Also, UB40. Right now, it's The Weeknd.

0: 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How are you? I'm Becky. If you want to improve your sleep, this Columbia University sleep expert says it starts long before bedtime. Now, she follows a Mediterranean-style diet filled with fruits, veggies, whole grains, nuts, and lean proteins. She also says to limit your sugary and heavily processed foods. Now, she also says avoid eating within 3 hours of going to bed and keep a regular sleep schedule. Her advice is that healthy habits throughout the day often lead to a much better night's sleep, all right? Coming up, Justin Bieber on Coast.
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Feel Good Favorites and Brooke and Jeffrey in the Morning to Coast 104.5 with You Learn from Alanis Morissette's enormously successful Jagged Little Pill album from back in the 90s. It's Jay Cheddar climbing on for a little ride with you. I've got some Olivia Dean on the way for you. Also Matchbox 20, Camila Cabello, Bruno Mars, Whitney Houston. And here's one from Justin Timberlake. It's Sexy Back on Coast 104.5.

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0: So easy to fall in love. That's Olivia Dean, of course, on Coast 104.5 with your buddy, your pal, Jay Turner at the helm. Well, if you feel like you're getting less and less updates on your social media, it's true. A new survey says that over half of Americans think keeping their online presence feels more like work than fun. You remember when everybody used to update their status on social media? The biggest reason people are pulling back are political arguments. That's a fact. They don't want to get into it with their friends and family over politics. I don't blame them. Also, endless doom scrolling is a reason people cut way back. And concerns about privacy. I don't know. I'm still very much into TikTok and Instagram, and I'm a geese. Go figure. Matchbox 20 is coming up next.
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We heard Havana before that from Camila Cabello. It's Jay. Ed Sheeran's coming up. Some Bruno Mars, even Culture Club. And here's one from Whitney. It's the title track from her second album with the late Clive Davis. So Emotional on Coast 104.5.

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0: Risk It All from Bruno Mars on Coast 104.5. We heard Ed Sheeran in there, too, with Thinking Out Loud. I'm Jay Chun. How are ya? 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And that's the one-hour commercial-free workday kickoff. So you get that to look forward to tomorrow and each and every weekday morning, for that matter. And Brooke and Jeffrey, they're lots of fun as well. The second date updates, phone taps, laser stories, and more. Jose and Alexis round out the team. Loads of fun. 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

Bad Dreams from Teddy Swims on Coast 104.5. It's Jay with Backstreet Boys on the way. One from Nickelback. We'll rock out with Kenny Loggins in just a bit. Maroon 5's coming up. Some Alex Warren, even Dua Lipa, Teddy Swims, Britney. And here's one from Mary J. Blige on Coast 104.5.

Just past four with moves like Jagger from Maroon 5 and Christina Aguilera on Coast 104.5. It's Jay. Alex Warren coming your way. Benson Boone, even Dua Lipa. I've got The Killers, The Go-Go's, Shawn Mendes, Alanis Morissette, and here's one from Cutting Crew on Coast 104.5.

0: Fever Dream. That's Alex Warren on Coast 104.5 with Jay Turner at the helm. We've got the nonstop drive coming up for you in just about a half hour or so. Yeah, we go commercial free each and every weekday afternoon from 4:45ish to 5:45ish to get you home with more tunes and less talk. And we'll kick it off with the Killers coming up later on. So looking forward to playing Mr. Brightside for you in about a half hour. Benson Boone is on the way for you next, though.
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1: 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Don't Start Now from Dua Lipa before that. 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

0: Coast 104.5 with Teddy Swims and Mr. Know-It-All. We heard Stargazing before that from Miles Smith. It's Jay. I'm not complaining, but this is the time of my 4 hours here on the Coast where they get their money's worth out of me, because I got to play a few commercials right now, and then we're going commercial free for an hour. I got to pull music from NSYNC, The Go-Go, Shawn Mendes, even The Cure, one of Olivia Rodrigo's favorite acts. We'll hear from Taylor Swift, Prince, Sabrina Carpenter, Leona Lewis, Michael Jackson even, and The Killers. We'll kick it off next.
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0: Last time you walked into a store and talked to someone who actually knew electronics. 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

giving away in an hour of commercial free feel good favorites with NSYNC, and it's going to be me. 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